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6: Yo, my name is Manuel Durke. I'm from the Saltwater Bend. I live in Galimanco. My job is working at the recall, maintenance and look after the building, and plus involved with the youth workers, the Sponrec, Manmak Chama.

black. It can turn green and snotty and pink and bloody. They come in boxes big or small, but never, ever, ever too tall. They'll help anyone in tears, so listen up, my peers. When I moved to here, I was in so many tears, but Mighty Tissue helped, and I was so thankful that I yelped. Hankies fulfill the same job. They also help Mr.

Yeah, that was a bit of tissue there from the Bachelor School Children, and that track was made a very, very long time ago. And welcome to the outside broadcast down here at Bachelor. That's right, the township of Bachelor. We're going to be broadcasting right through the day, bringing you all things at NAIDOC from the little community here called Bachelor, and it is 50 years deadly. And throughout the day, we're going to have heaps of different guests on to talk about their experiences, what them, and we're going to be bringing you some deadly Indigenous tracks throughout the day. And just quickly, NAIDOC celebration is also continuing in Anuragu today from 5 p.m. this afternoon with live bands, the Island Band, Salt Lake Band, Poison Whiskey, Larrigal, Wiwi, Yalula, Mambali. Come and enjoy on Gru Island, 50 years of deadly. Everything is free, dance, laugh and sing. So there you go.

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0: just turned 45? 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
2: 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Keep your arms and legs inside the boat. Avoid cleaning fish at the boat ramps and stay well back from the water's edge. 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Avoid alcohol when operating a vessel. Boating under the influence is dangerous and illegal. Respect the water, respect the conditions, and respect each other. Stay safe on Territory waters.
3: 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I'm from the Saltwater Band. I live in Galangko. My job is working at the record maintenance and look after the building and plus involved with the youth workers. That's Ponrek Manmak Chama.
2: 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Be croc-wise. In the top end, saltwater crocodiles inhabit many waterways. Keep your arms and legs inside the boat. 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Avoid alcohol when operating a vessel. Boating under the influence is dangerous and illegal. Respect the water, respect the conditions, and respect each other. Stay safe on Territory waters.
3: Yo, my name is Manuel Durke. I'm from the Saltwater Band. I live in Galangko. My job is working at the record maintenance and look after the building and plus involved with the youth workers. That's Ponrek Manmak Chama.

0: Yeah, that was a bit of Georgia Rambu there with Eastern Wind right here on Tiba Radio, broadcasting live from a little community outside of Darwin called Bachelor. Hey, good morning, Maymay. How are you?
1: I'm good, thank you, Alan. Good morning, everybody out there. If you're tuning in from Flynn Crescent, Wanderee Street, Kira Crescent, from anywhere in Bachelor, come on down to the Oval where the park is. Going to have a beautiful, beautiful day. And don't forget, we're deadly. 50 years of NAIDOC. And we're going to be so deadly.
0: And there's lots of happening here today too, here at the Bachelor Oval. Live music and storytelling, Bush Tucker tasting. Looking forward to that.
1: Yeah, well, I've been up there. I went and had a yarn with Dingo. He's got kangaroo tail in the cup Murray there, or bush oven. Also, they're plucking goose. Looking good.
0: there you go. So, finger licking good. So there you go. Native animal encounters, didgeridoo making, community stores, and weaving workshops. That'll be awesome.
1: Yeah, and we've got Kay Villaflor right in front of us here. Her and her gang, they're doing face painting, and also it's open for young and old. Go down and print your shirts. She's got some deadly stencils there, I can see. Well done.
0: And the music talent today is Ellie Mills.
1: Yes.
0: So that would be fantastic. Here, Ellie Mills with Music Stories and Culture. With ukulele Ellie.
1: That's it. And this is going on until 3:30 this afternoon, Alan. So you mob there out in Bachelor, please come down and support the local TOs down here, the Klingarakan Warai mob. And very soon we'll have Rena Stanton doing Welcome to Country.
0: Yeah, that's it. And it is 50 years deadly. Yesterday, Tiba were in partnership with ABC, broadcasting from 5:30 yesterday morning right through till 11. And it was an absolute brilliant broadcast, the collaboration there with ABC. Probably first time for a while that ABC's gone out to 29 remote communities. That's what we can offer.
1: Yep.
0: That's what Tiba offers.
1: Yeah.
0: You know, so, you know, these collaborations for in-town radio stations, if they want to get out there and share with community, the best way to do it is through Tiba.
1: Yeah, it was amazing because I hopped in my car at 6:15 yesterday morning, driving from Bachelor uptown, and then when I turned it on and heard that ABC was broadcasting out of Miss Jeddah, it just blew me away.
0: She got the biggest plug all day yesterday. They were just absolutely wrapped in Miss Jeddah.
1: Yes.
0: This is a beautiful truck. Look, I just got a quick message. NAIDOC celebrations are also happening today in Anuragu. From 5 p.m. this afternoon, you got live bands on, all part of the 50 Years of Deadly. They got the Eland Band, Salt Lake Band, Poison Whiskey, Larry Gourwiwi, Yalula, and Membali. So, Kwa, get on down and enjoy Groot Island, 50 Years of Deadly. Everything is free. Dance, laugh, and sing. So there you go. They had an event yesterday as well at Alangula with a barbecue and dance and everything. So they're really celebrating it over there, as most communities are, and celebrating around Australia. And that's the thing. It's on different weeks around Australia because I think in August is the big...
1: Is the big ball. Yeah, in Alice Springs.
0: In Alice Springs this year.
1: Hosting. Yeah. So...
0: But the ball here is tonight.
1: I know. You going?
0: No.
1: No, me neither.
0: You gotta get dressed up.
1: I know, you know, stuff that. But apparently the countdown yesterday, Alan, from the Darwin March and participating of it was 22,000 people.
0: Okay, look.
1: 22,000.
0: There was a lot of people talking on the broadcast yesterday, and a lot of them were saying it's the biggest they've ever seen.
1: Yes.
0: So that's
1: amazing,
0: isn't it?
1: It is.
0: Celebrating 50 years, and they actually got out there and celebrated 50 years deadly.
1: 50 years too deadly, you mob. All of us mob. I'd like to send a shout out to Ammongal Community, Adelaide River.
0: Okay, we might get back into a track. I'm going to put on a bit of Ginger Porter Band.
1: Okay.
0: And this one's called Dance the Night Away. So that's to all those going to the ball tonight.
1: Yeah, look out.

Saltwater band from Gullawinkle, Elko Island, Our Lady. This next song is going out to all the mob out at Gunbalanyag, Goulburn Island, if you're listening in, and also to Elijah Morrison and Max McGregor out there. Alan Gabadi, if you're listening in, this is your song here, Malu Mabaig.

Deadly, Bala Alan Gabadi there with Malu Mabaig. And that song is going out to all the mob there, Gunbalanya, Warawi, Minjalung, and Tuja and Maxi out there. Take care. And don't forget, all you mob, please, if you're in Acacia, Adelaide River, Armangal, the rural areas, and even here in Bachelor Town, come along down to the beautiful settings here near the Oval. And have a fun day. Remember, it's 50 years of Deadly, and it's our NAIDOC. Rena Stanton, when you're ready, give me the thumbs up so we can do our Welcome to Country. Thank you.

0: cross over now to the Welcome to Country, done by Ricky Stanton.
1: We're just waiting for family to come up at the moment. They want to stand up here too, which is really good for us mob. Be able to stand up strong and proud on our country here today. All the family, can you hear that? Bit soft, how's that? Much better? Your mob can all hear us? What about all the way over there, animal encounters and ground oven? Hand up if you can hear us, mob, over this side. Thank you. Come back.

0: That's Kungurakan greeting, and we welcome you all here today on beautiful Kungurakan country, and want to thank you all for coming here today to celebrate NAIDOC, 50 years of deadly, and that we have this opportunity now to reflect on 50 years of celebrating First Nations people's culture and contributions to the community. Firstly, we have a special acknowledgement we want to make today to our elder, my Nana Joan Angeles Wetchi, and really proud and feel really strong and extra strength today for Nana Joan to be here with us. Kimek. We also acknowledge our ancestors, our Almandirks and Namandirks, and the generations of Kungurakan who have shown strength, resilience and leadership in ensuring past, current and future activity surrounding First Nations peoples remains grounded in culture and community. And we just want to mention as well, this movement by Kungurakan people was happening well before any awards were being given out. We also acknowledge all First Nations people who are present here today and the country they are from. Acknowledgement also to all people here today that represent such diverse backgrounds and who have come to support and celebrate NAIDOC, 50 years of deadly with First Nations people. We thank you for walking with us. As part of the Kungurakan Welcome to Country, we would like to share with you the approach and recognition ritual, which has two parts, smoke and water. We welcome you to take part in this ritual, which is important for you to identify yourself when you wish to enter Kungurakan Country. At the start, you introduce yourself and state the purpose of your visit. When permission to enter country is given, the ritual continues. This ritual ensures physical and spiritual cleansing and purification before entering country. Your participation in the ceremony and ritual signifies respect and commitment to observing the cultural protocols of the country where entry is sought. Welcome. And happy NAIDOC, everyone, and I hope you have an enjoyable day today on beautiful Kungurakan country. And today, as you can see, got some family standing with us. We've got a lot of family that have come down today. Thank you so much. Love you, my ball. We've all been standing side by side all our lives, and all the next generations coming through. So the family that I'm just going to call out who are helping with the ceremony today is my mum, my karung. I've got three karung standing here today, and Laniuk, Rena Stanton, Ajibak, Mum Ali Mills and Mum Wanningi Zoe Patello. Katie, my daughter, I'm her karung. That's my wawak. Drupura. My youngest son, William Kutkut Kumali. My daughter again, Katie Ann. She's Pulalawi. My niece here, Violet, named after my wetchi, Jinawa, little Violet. And me, my name is Ricky, but my real name is Magiba. And also want to acknowledge standing here in this special place is this place name for, again, Nana Joan, another reason why it's so special here today, and to have her, we're here on, it's not called Bachelor, okay, That's not Kumarakan's, you know, that's not what this place has been named for thousands of years. This place is called Olmormi. That's Nana Jane's name. So a lot of respect here today, and we're really proud. So, yeah, and because of fire management, if people want to participate in, like what I said, for the smoking, we need to keep it all in the same place of where the ground oven is. So if anybody can see, my husband over there, Dale Austin's over there at the ground oven. That's where the smoke going to be. And, yeah, just a really special thanks and respect and appreciate Dale and his family who are here today all the way from... yeah, they're from Gunbulunya and also from Jim Jim in Kakadu. So West Arnhem and Kakadu through our families, and they're here today to share our culture with everybody. And, yeah, so enjoy the day and kimek mamak ma.
1: Thank you, Ricky. Back to you, Alan.

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Yeah, there you go. That was with Ali Mills there with Arafura Pool. And she'll be performing live here later in the day. And it is NAIDOC Week, 50 Years Deadly, celebrating here at the Bachelor Township. And it is all happening down here with live music, storytelling, bush tucker tasting happening later, native animal encounters, and also didgeridoo making, community stalls here, and also a weaving workshop. Heaps of activities for the kids. Enjoy a range of fun creative activities, that is, including painting, colouring in, face painting, card games, and creating your own T-shirt, and also creating your own boomerang or gumnut earrings. So there you go, ground oven, bush tucker tasting, as I mentioned, is also happening down here at the Bachelor Oval Bachelor, and it's happening right now, right through until 3:30 p.m. this afternoon. As I said, celebrating 50 years deadly NAIDOC here in the small township. And yeah, if you are tuning in, get on down and support your local community here in Bachelor. Also, a big shout out to all the mob tuning in over there on Groote Island. And today, NAIDOC celebration continue for you with a 5 p.m. live bands there at Nurugu. And there will be the Island Band, Salt Lake Band, Poison Whiskey, Larry, Gorawiwi, Yalula, and Mambali Kwa. And enjoy it all happening there on Groote Island. 50 years of deadly. Everything is free. Dance, laugh, and sing. So there you go. Great celebrations over there on Groote Island at Nurugu today. Like I said, live bands from 5 p.m. this afternoon. Okay. Just a reminder that today is the NAIDOC Ball, or this evening, I should say, at the Darwin Convention Centre. And that's all happening from 6 p.m. arrival for 6:30 p.m. start. So that's all, like I said, happening this evening, the ball, and afterwards there's a gala ball after party at the Precinct Tavern there, Darwin Waterfront. So there you go. That is all part of NAIDOC Week here in Darwin. Okay, going to get back into some tunes, and we've got a bit of Thelma Plum coming your way right now with the Bat Song.

0: Yeah, there you go. That was with N. Fijo there with Be My Queen right here on Tiba Radio, broadcasting live from a little community called Bachelor here for their 50 years Deadly NAIDOC Day. And shortly they'll be getting entertained by Ali Mills doing some of her classic songs. And we'll continue with music coming your way. Got a bit of Rising Wind Band, Clear My Mind, coming up very shortly. Just a reminder, if you are tuning in here locally and around the Bachelor Adelaide River region, get on down. There's heaps of activities for the kids today with colouring in, face painting, and creating your own t-shirt as well, boomerang and gumnut earrings you can make. And also there is a bush tucker tasting coming up later this afternoon, and there's heaps of community stalls here as well, live music like I said with Ali Mills shortly, and weaving workshops as well. So yeah, if you are local, you're here in the Bachelor or Adelaide River, you've got plenty of time to get down here. It's going right through till 3:30 this afternoon. Also a big shout out to all the mob there in Groote Eylandt and Anuragu today from 5 p.m. this afternoon. You got the Elan Band, Salt Lake Band that is, Poison Whiskey, Larry Girl, Wee Wee, Yalula and Mambali, and that's all happening, 50 years of Deadly there on Groote Eylandt at Anuragu from 5 p.m. this afternoon. Everything is free, dance, laugh and sing. And yeah.
1: Well, speaking of Poison Whiskey there, Alan, bit of history.
0: Yeah. A
1: couple of those singers, they go way, way back. Now, a couple of the singers studied when it was Brax in the early days here at Bachelor.
0: Okay, ooh.
1: Ooh, when we were based over there at Radio Rum Jungle.
0: Yeah, yeah.
1: They have since passed on, but the sons have taken over that role.
0: That's awesome,
1: in that band. So Poison Whiskey, and they're like, yeah, heavy metal rock.
0: Oh, true.
1: Yeah. So look out, Groote, they're going to be rocking tonight.
0: They will be. I mean, I was hearing the Saltwater Band lead singer there yesterday talking about the same thing. The children are taking over. Their children are taking over. And yes. I just think it's awesome that them bands are living on through their bloodlines, you know.
1: Well, just like you at the Indy.
0: Hmm? Exactly,
1: know? Mother
0: yeah.
1: and child, so that's what they're doing.
0: Yep.
1: And Saltwater Band yesterday was just like listening to a CD.
0: Yeah.
1: I mean, they're just perfect.
0: No, it's... It's to me, those bands that live on, like I said, through their bloodlines, is awesome. And like we had a track earlier from Drifting Clouds. And the lead singer,
1: yes,
0: he's a student here at Bachelor.
1: That's right.
0: In film.
1: Okay. And yep. Another history there. You remember Alfred Wunnemota?
0: Yeah, yeah, yeah.
1: Alfred that was in the wheelchair from Gupperweak. I was his lecturer. He's on the keyboards.
0: Oh, awesome.
1: So there you go. So these are just a bit of history there where, you know, media here in Bachelor, based at Bachelor Institute, I mean, look at the talent we have, and Drifting Clouds is going a long, long way. Apparently...
0: they've been nominated for a lot of awards at the NEMAs this year, so, yeah.
1: Apparently, I think the member for Independent for Mulka, Mr. Gayula, is the grandfather of the lead singer of Drifting Clouds, and apparently he usually, when they do the language part,
0: yep.
1: he does that. So
0: yep. awesome.
1: Look out. We've got some talents out there.
0: Oh, for sure. You know, we've got some deadly bands still coming up. Just getting, oh, look, down at Barunga, the band there, Fijo and the Cruisers, not N. Fijo. Fijo and the Cruisers, they took out the Battle of the Bands, first time for a long time at Barunga this year.
1: Wow.
0: And they're from down Central Australia. So, yeah, we're hoping to get a talk with them in regards to how it felt winning that competition on our deadly new Friday night program, where we showcase all talent from the NT. And we're also chasing up the Mulga Boar Band. That's the young kids from the school. They've brought out their latest album, and their first album.
1: The Desert Kiss Mob.
0: Yeah,
1: they're too good.
0: No, they're awesome. I tell you what, that drummer gave me goosebumps when I seen him at Bushman's Bash a couple of years ago. It was just amazing. Okay, we might get back into one. This one is Rising Wind Band with Clear My Mind. You are tuned into Tiba Radio, your voice in the bush.
1: Deadly.

Yeah, there you go. A bit of rising wind band there with Clear My Mind. We are broadcasting live from the little community called Bachelor, about 120 clicks south of Darwin, and it's all part of 50 Years Deadly NAIDOC here. Fun day for community and surrounding areas. So, yeah, if you're tuning in, get on down. They got the food tasting, bush tucker tasting coming up but very shortly. Alan Mills will be performing very shortly as well, and there's heaps of activities for the kids with face painting, and you can make your own t-shirt, you can make earrings, boomerang and gumnut earrings. There's also heaps of painting and colouring in, and also you've got native animal encounters, weaving workshops and didgeridoo making happening as well. And just a reminder, tonight is the you may as well say the finale of the week here in Darwin for NAIDOC 50 Years Deadly with the Darwin Gala Ball and Awards Ceremony. And that's all happening from 6:30 p.m. this evening. They want everyone there by 6 p.m. arrival for a 6:30 p.m. start. And that's, like I said, happening at the Darwin Convention Centre this evening. Also, a big shout out to all the mob there in Anuragu over there on Groot. You got live bands from 5 p.m. this afternoon. And it's all free. There's plenty to do, plenty to listen to, plenty to dance to, and laugh and sing. So that is what is happening there at Groot Island, there at the Anuragu today. Big shout out to Percy and the crew there over there, doing a fantastic job. And just a reminder, this evening from 5 p.m., you got the PBA Saturday Night Party mix. That's right, from 5 right through till 7. And then you got Rock On John taking you through from 7 through till 9 this evening with a bit of country every Saturday evening. Okay, going to get back in a couple of tracks. Here's one from the Desert Eagles right here on Tiba Radio, your voice in the bush, broadcasting live from Bachelor Community at the Bachelor Oval.

0: Yeah, there you go. That was a bit of Lazy Late Boys there, and we are broadcasting live from the Bachelor community. And we're going to see if we can get Ali Mills performing live. She's doing a half-hour set here in the beautiful surrounds here at the Bachelor Oval, and she's going to strum out a few songs for us. Hopefully we can get it up on the roving mic. So here we go.
1: Another one rocking up, look here. Oh, look, I just forgot where I was.

0: confidential. Oh, you pray.
1: That's
0: a word for... Tell me, we just need a pony. Pony is a nugget.

0: Now I need a I need a blanket or a because I hold it up high. I need a cushion. I need a chair towel. Listen, bub, you can't. Yeah, bub, you won't be able to. Sorry, bub, but yeah. Little Ricky, give her one. Just give her a quick thing. Oh, okay. Oh, it's, oh well, I keep forgetting I'm live.
1: What about this thing?
0: I keep forgetting I'm live.
1: Want to try this thing too?
0: Yeah, because you know I need to rest. Yeah. See if that'll.
1: Is that better?

0: made me cry. Mama did. Again, I start to cry because my mother used to make our clothes, our uniforms, and in the 70s she made. Oh, I'm alive, eh? Oh, really? Oh, wow. Oh, wow. Yeah, and she made in the 70s because all the discos, the blue light discos were on. And so everybody was wearing fluorescent, you know, under the blue light. The, so my mother made us, those flares, the flares. Oh, the 70s. I might have some water.
1: Yeah, do you want me to get you one?
0: Oh, please, yeah.
2: Yeah, there you go. That is Ellie Mills performing live here at Bachelor. She's just having a quick drink break, and we'll get back to her very shortly.
3: That's good. Just do a recap of what's happening today. Come on, you mob out there. It's not too late to come down. We've still got a few hours left. We've got didgeridoo making, and you just heard some live music and storytelling from Ellie Mills. We've got bush tucker tasting. We've got heaps of stalls out here, bloody Kay there. She's doing printing, screen printing on shirts, and her girls are helping her painting faces for young and old. And we've got weaving workshops by the Gunbalanya ladies. Up in the far end, we've got caps here as well. We've got Intract, who are doing sausage sizzle. And there is a great merchandise store over there with handmade jewellery. And please, you mob out there who are listening in locally, Adelaide River, Acacia, come down and enjoy yourself. Because you know why? It's 50 years. We're deadly. NAIDOC.
2: That's right. We're just waiting for Ellie to start strumming again. And she's just getting her ukulele settled in. She wanted a blanket or a pillow earlier just to raise it up, I think, and make it more comfortable for her to play. So we might just see if we can get Ellie Mills back on live here. Hang on.

0: So that's what my dad used to sing all the time.
1: That's a beautiful one. I've never
0: heard that. He loves it. He just loves that song. And yeah, him and Mum, but Dad's favourite. Yeah, that one. Yeah, Galway Bay. Yeah.
1: Galway Bay.
0: Yeah. Well, we got Irish in us too. So.
1: Oh yeah, me too.
0: So my great grandfather was an Irishman, and he married a lady from here, an Aboriginal lady from here, and so we got a little bit of my grandfather, her father, taught me a song that his father taught him. So I've got this song in my that I grew up with that I sing, that's over 100 years old.
1: Do you sing it much?
0: Do
1: you sing it much?
0: Oh, yeah. Yeah. I travel. I sing everywhere. Yeah.
1: But that particular song, do you sing that song much? The one that's yes. 100 years old?
0: Well, I met some Irish people on TikTok, so I I sang it to them.
1: Yeah.
0: They were blown away, absolutely blown away, because I've got a song that's like hundreds of years old, possibly.
1: Yeah.
0: And it's... Well, I'll sing it, but it's not a song, it's a ditty.
1: Mm-mm-mm.
0: Yeah. It goes like this. I need someone to get my baggie. Can you ask her to get my baggie? Tell her mum to come.
2: Yeah, just waiting for Ellie Mills there. She's going to sing a song that she was just saying is over 100 years old, and she was talking about having Irish ancestry as well. So, she said it's not really a song, it's a bit of a ditty. So we're going to check this one out as soon as she lets us hear it, and here we go.
0: She used to give me eggs and bacon for my breakfast once, but now it's nothing else but porridge now for months and months. She does it like a little bit of scotch. She does it like a little bit of scotch. In the middle of the night, she begins to sing. Jumps out of bed, does a howl and fling. She christened me Sandy. Little ways you ought to watch. She's a bra brick, moon lick, neck, neck, neck. She does it like a little bit of scotch.
2: There you go. That was that was a little ditty there from Ellie Mills.
0: Irish father. Steve McGuinness, yeah.
1: Yeah, yeah.
0: So we're celebrating a lot of stuff here today as part of NAIDOC and as a part of the legacy of my Aboriginal great-grandmother and the Irishman. So his name was Steve McGuinness, and so we've got that McGuinness name as well there.
1: Mm-hmm. I work with Donnie.
0: Donnie?
1: Yeah.
0: Oh, where did you work with him?
1: I worked there at the Institute.
0: At the Institute, right. Yeah, yeah. I thought he was going to come today, but...
1: Yeah, I thought I was seeing him.
0: Or they would come here.
1: Yeah, lovely.
0: I do sell CDs, I'm just letting you know. You don't have to buy them, but yeah. So that's in that bag there.
1: Oh, yep.
0: So I'm advertising that.
1: Yep.
0: Yeah.
2: We might just get back to a bit of a track shortly, or we'll wait and see if Ellie is going to give us a few more songs. May, what do you think of today so far?
3: Oh, it's a beautiful day. If only, you know, just reading on Facebook here, people weren't aware of what's going on. I mean, you know, the organisers here didn't really know it was going to happen until last minute because of funding. But please come down. It's a beautiful day. There's lots of spaces. I mean, we're in the best part of the world at the moment here in Bachelor. But, if you're out there, you know, you know we're here. Come on down. There's sausage sizzle. There's face painting, bush tucker, merchandise stalls. So come on down and support.
2: I mean, look, it's such a beautiful oval. It's so green. It's shady. Don't have to worry about the sun or the heat because it's pleasant and cool. Like you said, there's sausage sizzle happening. There's going to be bush tucker tasting very shortly. And like I said, we're going to see if Ellie is going to sing some more songs. She looks like she's getting ready to start a game, but we'll cross back to her as soon as we can once she gets back into some deadly sounds. And just a reminder to NAIDOC celebrations continue in Anuragu today from 5 p.m. this afternoon. You've got live bands performing, the Island Band, Salt Lake Band, Poison Whiskey, and Maymay talked about them earlier. Also, Larry, Gurawiwi, Yalula, and Mambali. So get on down there. Everything is free. You can get down there and dance along and sing along if you want. Like I said, 50 years of Deadly, and that's all happening over there in Anuragu this afternoon from 5 p.m. Just waiting on Ali to start strumming that ukulele, because that's what it is, eh? Ukulele.
3: Yeah.

0: So one more and I'll have a break. Kit Kat. You know, when I say that's my grandfather, because we've got lots of grandfathers Aboriginal way. So biologically, he's the grandfather. He's the grandfather biologically of Donald McGuinness.
1: Oh, okay. Yeah. This old fellow here.
0: Yep, in the corner, top corner.
1: This one here?
0: Yep, Donald's father's father.
1: Oh, wow.
0: So he's still my grandfather. He's a brother of Jack McGuinness, and my grandfather that way, yeah. Mm-hmm.

0: Okay, I'm having a break, so Teeb is back on for a bit.
1: Oh, that was too good. Look out, Adele.
2: Yeah,
1: look out.
2: I didn't even pick up on it. You did.
1: Straight away.
2: An Adele song, a classic there from Ali Mills, happening live down here.
1: Too deadly.
2: At the Bachelor Oval. And, yeah, look, if you are tuning in, you are listening here in Bachelor, Adelaide River, or surrounding areas, if you're tuning in.
1: Shout.
2: Yep, pop on down. Look, heaps of activities, heaps of things still to come. You've got the Bush Tucker tasting happening shortly. You've got, you can make your own T-shirt, screen printing.
1: Yes.
2: And jewellery. You can make boomerang or gumnut earrings. There's a sausage sizzle still happening. All thanks to, is it Intract?
1: Intract, yeah.
2: Yep. So you got community mob down here, beautiful, under the shade of the big, beautiful trees here at the Oval. Everything is so green. And, look, even though it's after midday, it's nice and pleasant in the shade here at the Bachelor Oval. So, yep,
1: you mob. And you know what, Alan? There's no horses.
2: No horses. Yeah, you were telling me, eh? After the fireworks.
1: I think the fireworks must have scared them away.
2: Scared them away?
1: Yeah. No. For a bit anyway.
2: Yeah. So the horses were roaming free here in the township?
1: Yeah, they were just breeding. Started off with some Brumbies and then, you know, they started breeding and they've just taken over. They were taking over the old college houses over the other side there.
2: Yep.
1: Making camp underneath. Don't. Under the house, oh yeah.
2: It reminds me back home there in Warrabinda, the same thing, yeah. All the horses galloping down. I remember once I was there with Uncle Bill,
1: yep.
2: And a horse come into the hospital.
1: Oh,
2: and
1: goodness.
2: It come in the back door because, you know, automatic doors open up, yeah. And it come down, and because, you know, the floors are polished,
1: yeah.
2: It just started slipping and sliding everywhere, and everyone just galloped and run into all the rooms,
1: oh,
2: and someone
1: dear.
2: Had to stand there and try and get the front door open, so it yeah. ended up sliding itself out.
1: But I reckon they'll be back. They're probably just gone for a little bit of
2: yeah.
1: a break, but, you know, they'll yeah. be back.
2: Well, animals get frightened from crack of night, so,
1: yeah.
2: you know, pets
1: all kinds
2: and stuff.
1: Of animals.
2: Yeah, exactly. Yeah. So that's probably what happened. Okay, look, Ali was talking about her grandfather. This song is called My Grandfather from Black Image Band. You are tuned into Tiba Radio, broadcasting live here till 3:30 this afternoon at the Bachelor Community.
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0: don't know if they're on or not, because I don't... hello? I don't know if they're on. Are they... I can't see. Are they waiting for me? Oh, here, put... Dan, put it down, bud.
1: Do you want me to go and ask her?
2: Yeah, I'll put it here for you, sis.

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0: There you go. That was Back to Culture by Yuthiendi, Yolngu band, one of the best bands from Northeast Darnhem land.
1: Yep, and we're going to wait on Ali Mills. She's having a short break from that first set, and she'll be back shortly. And, yeah, great tunes coming from over there. And just a quick reminder, those in Nurugu, today at 5 p.m, you've got live bands on, Salt Lake Band, Poison Whiskey, Larigura Wee Wee, Ilila and Mambali. It's all free, and it's happening here on Groot Island at Nurugu. 50 years of Deadly, and that's what we're celebrating down here today at the Bachelor Oval, is 50 years of Deadly, and we're here at the Bachelor Oval, Bachelor, and like I said, they've got live music. That's Ali Mills performing live. You've got Native Animal Encounters, and Weaving Workshops, Community Stores, Didgeridoo Making, and Bush Tucker Tasting. So all you mob, if you're looking for some bush tucker, get on down here to the Bachelor Oval. It's all happening right through till 3:30 this afternoon.
0: Just want to extend on that Native Animal account. It's old Dingo Cockadoo up the other end there who's doing that bush tucker. He's got snake.
1: Ooh.
0: He's got...
1: No, I won't be going
0: crocodile,
1: down that
0: way. He's got blue tongue lizard. He's got every creepy crawly you can think of is up there, but it's all contained in boxes. So, but just give and go and have a look. It's good. And you mob around here. Come on. Come on down if you're in Bachelor. You know, we're only here at the Oval.
1: And
0: got a couple of hours left.
1: And like I said, you've got the bush tucker tasting coming up. But at the moment, there's sausage sizzle, free.
0: Yes.
1: It's all free?
0: It's all free.
1: That's it.
0: Cool drinks, water, sausage sizzle. You can even print your own shirts here for free.
1: Make earrings.
0: Make gum earrings.
1: Or boomerang earrings.
0: Yeah.
1: And look, for all you, this one's going out to our station manager, Lee. You know, she loves getting all bougied up.
0: Yep.
1: Bougied up for tonight. They'll be heading into the Darwin Convention Centre for the... Darwin Gala Ball and Awards Ceremony. So they're asking for everyone to arrive at 6 p.m. for a 6:30 p.m. start. You reckon that's going to happen?
0: Oh, I don't know. I don't know what these girls are like, but maybe.
1: They're already, you know what, knowing Lee and Talia and Yazzie and all the crew, they'll be getting ready now.
0: Yeah, they'll be getting ready now and make that entrant like, you know, 7:30.
1: Yeah.
0: You know, they'll all walk in, you know, real gam style. And
1: And those that are probably young at heart, the afterwards you've got the Gala Ball after party happening as well. So are we crossing back or
0: another,
1: no, not yet?
0: No. I'd like to say a shout out to Ginny. Hello, Ginny. May May, how are you? Welcome. Ali, let us know when you're ready again. Thumbs up.
1: Does that mean they're ready?
0: Are they ready? Yes, thumbs up.
2: Slave driver? Who are you, slave driver?
1: Yeah, we're gonna be hearing from Ali Mills very, very shortly with another set. So looking forward to that. And as we said earlier, that last song of her last set, she had an actual Adele song. Sort of blew me away a little bit. But what a great rendition there from Ali Mills. Still got the Deadly voice and Deadly tunes, and we're going to hear more from her very, very shortly. Just a reminder for those that are out and about on the roads, please drive to the conditions, and if you're travelling out from remote communities, check conditions before you do so.

0: What a classic there from Ali Mills there with Our If You're a Pearl. We played it earlier, but the version we had, she actually said that wasn't her singing. So there you go. Someone's got it wrong. But we'll hear more tunes shortly from Ali Mills as she performs live from Bachelor Oval here. Bachelor celebrating 50 years deadly NAIDOC celebrations here. Like I said, heaps of activity still happening down here. We're going right through till 3:30 this afternoon. They've got reptiles there. They've got bush tucker tasting shortly. You've got sausage sizzle happening. Heaps of things for the kiddies. You can make your own screening your own T-shirt, that is. So you can make some earrings from gunnups or boomerangs. Didgeridoo making as well. Beautiful shaded area here at the Bachelor Oval, and it's all about coming down. It's a community event. It's all free, so get on down and support your community. And we're just going to see if another track's going to come through from over there. Under the big shaded tree here on the oval is Ali Mills, and like I said, she's just performed Our If You're a Pearl, which we played earlier, but apparently it wasn't her singing. So, I don't know, Maymay?
1: We got it live there now, and it just sounds perfect.
0: It does.
2: It's just

0: Yeah, they got it. My
1: that was written by Val McGinnis.
2: Oh, there you go.
0: That was a classic local song or not?
2: Yes, and I'm glad she acknowledged Adelaide River. Also, I'd like to say hello to all the Armongal mob. If you're listening, if you've got a vehicle, come on down. Come on down to beautiful Bachelor. Just near the Oval here and come and enjoy yourselves.
0: And all you locals here in Bachelor too. You know about it now, so get on down and support your local

0: Wow.
1: Take it away, Ollie.
0: That was absolutely amazing. I thought she was reaching for a bit
2: Elvis
0: of water
2: the
0: there.
2: Building.
0: Elvis has left the building, she reckons. She's just having that water now. Oh, what an amazing voice. What amazing talent she is, Ali Mills. Like I said, and what an honour to have her performing live through the TV network. I just think it's amazing. And
1: she puts it on them young people, eh, when they're on stage. I mean, she's still got the energy and the stamina.
0: Exactly, yeah. It's just amazing how much energy.
1: Just needs

0: we got the twist going, everybody. Come on, let's twist again, like we did last summer. Come on, let's twist again, like we did last year.
1: This is what it's all about, isn't it?
2: Yeah.
1: This is what it's all about. You know, that's just pure happiness with family and friends happening right in front of us here.
2: That's right. You know, radio, what a

0: banana. 1, 2, 3. Hey! 1, 2, 3. Hey!
1: There you go. That is what it's all about. Community, getting involved, community activities.
0: Well, it's good to see another generation bringing, keeping it alive.
1: That's it. I mean, like I said, she's got the tunes, she got
0: keeping
1: the sound.
0: Keeping songs alive, that's deadly.
1: You know what amazes me is that she remembers the words to all these songs.
2: I know. If it was me, I'd be forgetting alive, most of them.
1: That's when I hum.
0: And cracking jokes and...
2: Remember, it's not too late if you're in Bachelor or surrounding areas. Come on down.
0: Hello, Chiba, everybody out there listening to this mad woman.
2: Too good, too good.
0: Tarawat, Tarawat.
2: Chiba's going across to 29 communities in the Northern Territory.
0: Hello to all the Gurindji people. I know you're all listening.
2: Yes.
0: All my family, Gurindji, Kokorindji, Dagaragu, all the George family, hello.
2: Too good.
1: It is.
2: And too deadly. NAIDOC. 50 years.
1: This is what it's all about. Community life, you know, here in Bachelor. And look, having the brilliant Ali Mills performing
0: live. I'm going to do a song for the ladies that know how to twerk.
1: Did I hear that correctly? Ladies know how to twerk.
2: I think so.
1: This will be interesting.
2: Here we go.
0: I can't do it. My twerk don't work.
2: My twerk don't work.
1: Don't. Okay. I don't know if I've heard this song, but I'm looking forward to it.
2: Yeah. You're listening to Tiba Radio live from Bachelor Radio. Not even Radio Rum Jungle.
1: No, you old school. Old school there. That's back to your days as a lecturer here at Bachelor.
2: Yeah, Tiba Radio we on now.
1: And just a reminder, all you mob, if you're tuning in here in Bachelor or around the surrounding areas, get on down here. Come on, it's going right through till 3:30 this afternoon. Sausage Sizzle is happening, got live music, got Bush Tucker tasting coming up very shortly. We're just waiting for this track to commence, but... yeah, like I said, heaps of activity for the kids here. There's face painting. You can make your own earrings with gum nuts. And T-shirt screen printing is happening. So you can get on down and do your screen printing. I assume you can pick your own colours for your screen printing. It's just whatever you want, anything goes. You know, there's actually a lot of kids down here this morning, or this afternoon, I should say.
2: You can see there's a lot of adults there now.
0: Yeah, look, good one.
2: Doing some printing.
0: Yeah, good one for you, Ricky. Here's a good one for you, look.
2: Yeah, she's back again.
0: I ain't no size 2, but I can shake it, like I'm supposed to do, because I got that boom, boom that all the boys chase. All the right junk in all the right places. I see that magazine working that Photoshop. Come on, that shit ain't real. Come on now, make it stop. If you got beauty, then rise it up, cause every inch of you is perfect. Bottom to the top. Yeah, my mama used to tell me, don't worry about your size. She said, boys like a little more booty. Hey, I'm on live.
2: There you go. She just realised. But look, anyway.
1: She just realised. I was loving it.
0: I'm not good for lives, eh? I can't behave.
1: Don't. That was classic. Classic community radio. Classic community get-together.

0: about that bass. About that bass, bass, bass, bass.
1: This is what it's all about, Alan.
2: No, it is, and I mean,
1: this is great.
2: This has made my day. That this is absolutely brilliant. Yeah. And the thing is, she was getting right into it, and then she remembered she was live on Tiba Radio, and she sort of, whoops, I get carried away. She reckons.
1: But that's okay. She said hello to all her families out at Kalkarindji and Dagaraga, or the Gurindji mob. We are broadcasting live to 29 communities across the NT, the top end. If you're listening in, all you mob out there, happy NAIDOC, eh? After 50 years of deadly. We're just too good. You know, no matter what we go through, how resilient we are, we'll keep fighting on.
2: No, that is for sure. Yeah. And like I said, we're just waiting on Ellie to... just have a bit of a refresh and get back into it. She's been performing for a while now. Like you said, a lot of stamina and
3: listening.
2: We are listening. But just a reminder too that this week's activities here in Darwin, it finishes up tonight with the Darwin Gala Ball and awards ceremony happening there at the Darwin Convention Centre. And also don't forget that those that may be still looking for some after Gullible activity, they got the Gullible after party happening as well tonight.
1: I think that's at the waterfront, eh?
2: Yeah, I think so.

0: Bob Dylan.
1: There you go. That was a bit of Bob Dylan there from Ellie Mills right here live on Tiba Radio, broadcasting throughout the top end, 29 remote communities on this beautiful Saturday. And that, like I said, was Ellie Mills there. She's been performing for us for a good while now, and I think she's going to continue. And like I said, yeah, she just can't stop her. That's like the ever-ready battery, isn't it?
2: Yeah.
1: Just keep on going.
2: Especially when you're underneath these beautiful rain trees.
1: It is absolutely beautiful.
2: It's so cool. There's a light breeze. We can just see everything out there. And, yeah, if you're listening in, please come down. Come down, have a feed, have a look around, get involved with some of the activities here. We've got things for sale.
1: Tiba shirts and hats, giveaways.
2: Yes, of course, Tiba shirts and hats.
1: There you go. You've got to get on down and get your Tiba shirt and hat and support.
2: For free.
1: That's it. And support your local community here celebrating 50 years deadly in NAIDOC here at the Bachelor Oval.
2: And we're broadcasting live throughout 29 communities here in Australia.
1: That's it. The voice for the bush. For the bush.
2: Yes.
1: Okay, we're just waiting on Ellie now to start another song up. And she's also some good stories, too, along the way, isn't she? She's talking about the songs, the people that wrote the songs, that the songs remind her of. She said early part, one of the songs she sang, you know, brought tears to her eyes because she remembered about her mum, you know. So, I mean, that's what it's all about. That's realism. That's... you know, something that all these sort of events and this special event, NAIDOC, you know, that's where you get together, you talk about things. I heard... Here we go.
2: Oh, here she goes now.

0: Yeah, there you go.
1: What a beautiful classic version.
0: It was. I actually really enjoyed that, and I hope all of you tuning in there enjoyed that one too. Live from the Bachelor Oval.
1: Oh, yeah. Oh. Matthew

0: You know who sings that? Bee Gees.
1: Yeah, there you go. That was a bit of Ellie Mills there. I think she's, I can hear the cracking of the water bottle then. Yeah. A bit of a throat, dry throat there. And, yeah, we will...
0: Lady singer next.
1: She's still got more to come. She's just not stopping. And like I said, I tell you what, she puts a lot of young people to shame, you know, with her... her stamina. It's just incredible. And hearing these deadly old tunes from here live at the Bachelor Oval under the big shady trees here. It's a beautiful day. The shade is here. Heaps of activities. And like I said, Ellie Mills is continuing now.

0: Don McLean.
1: There you go. That was another tune there from Ellie Mills. Like I said, live from Bachelor Oval here in Bachelor, broadcasting throughout 29 communities throughout the TIBA networks, and those maybe tuning in on our app and also VAST systems around Australia and the world.
2: I just like to give a shout out. I mean, a lot of you mob know out there that Bachelor went through some stormy days here for about 12 months without a shop and a post office. Now, the couple right in front of us, Ricky and Ginny, has bought the shop. They spent 10 years out at Gunbalanya, and when the evacuees came in from Palumpin Daly River, the government asked if they could open the shop earlier. And they've done it. They've done a great job. And, we're really grateful to have Ricky and Ginny here and all their families. Too good.

0: What's that other one Mum and Dad used to sing about moon shadows? Moon shadows on the trail. You don't know that one. Yeah. Getting a bit thingy out. A bit hard. On me.
1: Yeah, look, we've been listening to Ellie Mills all afternoon, and look, she's just, like I said earlier, she's like a never-ready battery, just doesn't stop. And I tell you what, she puts a lot of young people to shame with her stamina. I'm just wondering if we're going to be wrapping up with Ellie shortly, and then we're going to probably try and get Mei Mei onto the roving mic so she can go and... Get shout-outs over the network, over the TV network. You know, maybe ask some of the locals here what NAIDOC means to them. And like I said, we're celebrating 50 years deadly and 50 years of NAIDOC. It's a great achievement and plenty more years to come. And just wondering, I think we might have been finishing up. And duck, and we got, it all happening here. We might go to a song, and they're giving us a call. That's it. We're going to get into a bit of Black Bella music with Children of the World. You are tuned into Tiba Radio, your voice in the bush, broadcasting live from out here at Bachelor Township at the Bachelor Oval. Get on down if you are tuning in, and heaps of activities still to come.

0: hear me? Hi, we're just up here where the ground oven is with Dale. Looks like it's ready to come out. I'm going to walk over there now. How you going?
1: Yeah, we're just about to get it out.
0: Okay. I've got Dale here, and they're just about to get out the Gungeti.
1: Oh, Rena. Ask Rena what they call it in their language. In Gunarakan. Yeah.
0: But it looks like it's coming out now, so what's in there?
1: We've got buffalo shoulder, 4 kangaroo tails, and 5 barramundi.
0: Oh, nice, nice. So how long do you have to keep it underground for in the earth oven?
1: We've had it in there since 2011, so roughly around 2.5 hours.
0: Oh, too deadly. One more question. What does NAIDOC mean to you?
1: Oh, NAIDOC is important for, you know, all us mob, because, you know, it shows how resilient we've been to still be celebrating, you know, Aboriginal culture, keeping our culture strong, you know, working together to, you know, help other people understand and learn from us, you know. So it's a very important time of the year.
0: Yeah. 50 years too, eh?
1: Yeah, 50 years.
2: Excellent.
1: What do NAIDOC and me have in common? We're both 50 years deadly.
0: Ah, too good. I love that. Thank you, Dingo Cockatoo. I'm going over here now where, there's didgeridoo making right here. Hello. How are you? And who are you?
3: Justin, where are you from? Here?
4: Kind of, yeah. And Ricky is my auntie.
3: Right.
0: Can you tell us what you're making at the moment?
4: Just bamboo didgeridoo.
0: So have you had many people come up here and participate?
4: Yeah, there's a couple of little boys here. They've still got their didgeridoos there. We're just teaching them how to make the lip part and all of that.
0: Oh, too good. Okay, one more question. What does NAIDOC mean to you?
3: Especially now.
4: I don't know. NAIDOC, means like just a day to celebrate.
3: Coming together?
4: Yeah, coming together as a group, you know. It's a mixture for me of different cultures and different tribes, learning from each other and, celebrating together, you know.
0: Yeah, that's the best way to be, eh?
4: Yeah.
0: Okay, thank you, Justin. Thank you. Hi, Al, I'm going to walk up this way now. Hang on. I've got your name?
5: My name's Katie.
0: I've got Katie here. She's got a frill neck lizard on her shoulder. Am I interviewing the frill neck lizard or?
5: Sure can.
0: Hello.
5: So we call this chetch in Kungarakan language.
3: Okay.
5: Yeah, means frill neck.
3: Lovely.
0: Yeah. Well, what does NAIDOC mean to you?
5: Means coming together and celebrating each other and I guess, you know, it doesn't matter where you're from, which walk of life, we all come together and be one.
3: That's it.
5: So, yeah.
0: Especially 50 years now.
5: Of course, yeah, definitely. And come on, bring another 50 in. So,
3: Too deadly.
5: Happy with that.
0: Thank you.
5: Thank you.
0: Okay, Al, I'll take it back to you at the studio and I'll rave around again later.
6: There you go. That was Auntie Maymay there catching up with a few of the locals here. And, she got a bit of a fright. Titch is the local name, Kanurakan name for the frilly neck lizard. And that's also, I remember, Rum Jungle Bachelor Radio. That was the design that we did for that as well. Going to get back into a couple of tracks. We got a bit of...

Jessica Malloy coming up right now with Beautiful. You are tuned into Tibber Radio, your voice in the bush, broadcasting live from the Bachelor Oval down here at Bachelor 50 Years Deadly.

0: Thanks, Alan. I've just got one of the organisers here, Ricky, who's organised this function. Ricky, yeah, just let us know what's happening here today.
1: Yeah, we've got it all happening here today, Maymay, and just want to say a big shout-out to our supporters and sponsors as well, Intract and McMahon's, that have come down to share the day. They're running a free sausage sizzle, drinks, all soft drinks, water, and they're just too deadly for coming out and supporting us today, and really big shout-out to them. Just want to say, too, how proud that we all are to be able to stand on Kumarakan country and celebrate together. We've got a lot of family out here today, and also, our in-laws too, that travel from West Arnhem and Kakadu, that are here to share with us. So we really thank them for sharing their culture with us and family. And, we got the native animal encounters up there, a lot of reptiles. The kids have just been there all day.
0: I just had an encounter with the frill-neck lizard. Look out.
1: Oh, Chech, yeah. That's the good one. Yeah. So, no, and my cousin here, KK, she's there with the shirt. She's making NAIDOC shirts, and that stall has been busy all day. I've been watching. It's great. All ages are coming, the kids all the way to adults, making NAIDOC T-shirts. They're doing gumnut earring making. They're doing face painting and, other painting there. So that's great.
0: That's good. So most importantly, too, is what does NAIDOC mean to you? Especially this year.
1: Yeah, really, really special. We've always celebrated NAIDOC, but also growing up being told, about the importance of bringing that attention to our culture, and we're still here, we're still strong. There was a time in history where they wanted us to just go away and disappear, but to stand up and 50 years strong, and I just want to say, that's also 50 years from 1976 of land rights, and we're proud to stand on country that was, that we've been recognised for. And that's 50 years of our elders fighting, standing up.
0: Resilient mob, aren't we?
1: So resilient, so strong, and, if we can walk in their footsteps and be able to bring on the next 50 years and for future generations so they can continue to stand strong and proud of who they are, their identity, their connection. And, keep just practising culture, keeping it strong and keep going. That's what it's about.
0: Thank you, Ricky. Deadly words there. Ricky, one of the organisers for today's function. Now, I'm just going over here to KK. Hi, Kay and Adam, both here. Just want to ask a question. What does NAIDOC mean to you?
2: NAIDOC, this year, being 50 years of Deadly and celebrating our culture, it's about me getting to see all my mob everywhere I go and celebrating all the wins for us mob.
0: Yeah. Still got a fight, eh?
2: Of course.
0: Nothing's going to stop us.
2: No way.
0: And I've got Adam Stanton here. And what does NAIDOC mean to you, Adam?
3: Yeah, same. It's a celebration of our culture and recognition and acknowledgement. So, it's really deadly, to see everyone here. And awesome.
0: Yeah, I just want to elaborate on yesterday's performance and march in Darwin. 22,000 people. 22,000 people rocked up and marched, and that goes to show, doesn't it, how resilient we are. We're not going to stop there. We'll fight longer.
2: It was amazing. It was just so good to see everybody out and, together marching and celebrating.
0: Final words, Adam?
3: Stay deadly.
0: Too good. Thanks, Alan.

0: Thanks, Al. I've just got a couple of ladies here, Sue and Rena. Rena, what does NAIDOC mean to you?
1: Oh, gee, you know, NAIDOC is the time of the year that we get together and we celebrate ourselves, Aboriginal people, and we can celebrate with others and just keep in contact and, you know, pursue our political and cultural, you know, things we do.
0: Thanks, Rena. Too deadly.
1: Yeah, thanks.
0: And you, Sue?
2: But it's mean to you. Thank you. Yes, it's very special to me. I'm here with my family right now, and we all think about all our people that worked hard to get us to today. 50 years is a hell of a way, and let's go for another 150.
0: Let's do it. Too deadly. I'll just be walking down here a bit. Hello. Hello. What does NAIDOC mean to you?
3: NAIDOC means a lot of things to me. Being brought up from a very proud family, granddaughter of Rena. I think it means to be proud of who you are and to own who you are, no matter what you look like, your skin colour, and to just really immerse yourself in the experience and to stay true to yourself.
0: Too deadly. Thank you. What does NAIDOC mean to you, brother?
4: NAIDOC means to me of a time for everyone to get together regardless of skin colour, regardless of where you come from, and acknowledging, you know, the people that came before us and making sure that we can all move together forward respectfully in culture and, yeah, enjoy the festivities together.
0: Shows our resilience, eh?
4: It sure does, yeah.
0: Too deadly.
4: No worries.
0: Thank you. I've got a couple more here, then I'll head back to you, Alan. We got the deadly Ali Mills here. What does NAIDOC mean to you, darling?
5: Well, I guess, you know, like we don't, in our daily busy lives, we don't have, there's hardly any time to congregate. See? So, yeah, coming out of the houses, coming out of suburbia, especially here.
0: Beautiful.
5: Yeah.
0: Beautiful guys.
5: Under these, and this tree, look how old that tree is. So, yeah, back to nature for me, back to what's the best things in life to me, yeah. Away from a lot of stress in the city.
0: That's, That's why I live down here too.
5: Yep. So, yeah, beautiful, yeah.
0: Thank you. Okay, one more. Auntie Joan Angeles, what does NAIDOC mean to you?
6: Well, it's mainly about family and getting together. But it's also special this time because this is the country where my grandma, our family come from, is Kungarapan, and it's special today. Thank you very much.
0: Thank you so much, Alan. Back to you.

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2: Thanks, Alan. Okay. We've got Lila, and we've also got Jan.
3: Jan.
2: I'm just going to ask them about what NAIDOC means to them, if they know. Jan, you firstly, what does NAIDOC mean to you?
3: I believe it's a coming together. It's a understanding others. It's bringing peace to your heart, and so that everybody knows they're accepted, no matter what, where you come from, or who you are. It's a wonderful joy to come down and share with everybody. And we hope that NAIDOC lasts more than just it's noted on the calendar time. It's something that should be applied throughout your life in being kind to people. There's nothing wrong with being kind to people.
2: Now, we all bleed red. And you said you were only here for 2 months, living in Bachelor. Where did you come from?
3: We're originally, well, not originally, but from Darwin. 45 years we've been in Darwin. But we managed to buy our own place here, and we've moved because it's such a lovely area. And, we're a couple of streets that way.
2: Yeah.
3: And everyone we've met has been absolutely wonderful. And we really are looking forward to enjoying our retirement here and living here for as long as we still...
2: You come to the best place. I live here as well. And we've got the legendary Lila here, who's one of our oldest residents here in Bachelor. Lila, what does NAIDOC mean to you?
4: Well, it's something that's only started in the last few years, but I always think any gathering together is a remembering of God's made us all. He's given us all... gifts to share with each other, and he's told us to love one another because he loves us.
2: Thank you, Lila. Thank you so much. And by the way, the food's out now. All that from the bush oven, it's all out on the table. So you guys better hurry up and go and get a feed. Back to you, Al.
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Yeah, there you go. Land of My People there from the Narbalik Band. Well, as Maymay said, then the food is out of the oven and on the table. So if you want to get down and taste some bush tucker, it's all happening right now. I believe they had buffalo shoulder, kangaroo tail, and barramundi. So there you go. That's all happening down there. We're going through till 3:30 this afternoon. There's activities here for the children as well here at the Bachelor Oval, broadcasting live throughout the top end 29 remote communities. And it was absolutely amazing earlier with Ellie Mills performing live through the TV network, and we had Maymay going around doing a roving mic, catching people and catching up with people and asking them what NAIDOC means to them. And some really good feelings were shared there through the TV network. Okay, just a reminder too, NAIDOC Celebrations is also continuing in Nurugu today from 5 p.m. this afternoon. There's live bands performing there over on Groot Island at Nurugu. You've got the Island Band, Salt Lake Band, Poison Whiskey, Larry Gurulwiwi, Lulula, and Mem Bali Kwa. And enjoy on Groot Island, 50 years of deadly. Everything is free. Dance, laugh, and sing. And a big yo to all the mob over there in Nurugu and Umbacumba as well, and the island of Groot. Also, just a reminder down here, like I said, you've got the bush tucker tasting happening right now. Native Animal Encounters also down there near the bush tucker tasting. It's at the pool entry end of the Bachelor Oval. You've got didgeridoo making, there's community stalls here, weaving workshops, and also you've got Intract, providing the sausage sizzle. Been here all day giving out free sausage sizzles, and awesome response from the community here coming down and celebrating 50 years deadly. Also, just a reminder for all those that love getting bougied up, and that's a famous word from my station manager Lee, bougie. And it's all happening tonight, the NAIDOC Darwin Gala Ball and Award Ceremony, and that's all happening tonight at the Darwin Convention Centre. So they would like everyone to arrive by 6 p.m. and for 6:30 p.m. start. And there also is a gala ball after party as well for those that are strong and willing to continue. Okay, we're going to get back into some deadly tracks. This one is from the Yabu Band from over there in WA, and it's called Dancing the Night Away. This is going out to all those going to the Darwin Gala Ball tonight.

0: Hi, my name is Ray Ray. I'm a young Anbara Diama and Nakara woman, and you're listening to Tibo Radio, your voice in the bush.
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4: Yes, sir. 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

Yeah, there you go. That was a bit of Invijo there featuring Tipper 44 with Island Aboriginal Girl. Right here on Tiber Radio, broadcasting live from the remote community. It's a remote community, isn't it? Bachelor. It's a small community about 120 clicks south of Darwin, and we're down here celebrating 50 years deadly NAIDOC Week with heaps of activities happening as we speak. We've got the bush tucker tasting on right now. You've got native animal encounters, also didgeridoo making, community stores and weaving workshops. You can also print your own T-shirt and also make earrings with different types of ornaments, gumnut earrings and boomerang earrings, and a big shout out to Intract providing a social sizzle all day. Okay, also just a reminder, tonight is the wrap up of NAIDOC Week here in Darwin with the Darwin Gala Ball and Awards Ceremony. That's where people get recognised for their achievements and contributions to the community throughout the year. And that's all happening tonight at the Darwin Convention Centre from 6:30 p.m. They'd like you to be there before 6 p.m. or by 6 p.m. to get the ball happening from around 6:30. Also, NAIDOC celebrations continue over there in Groot Island at the Nurugu this afternoon from 5 p.m. with live bands performing. You've got the Island Band, Salt Lake Band, Poison Whiskey, Larry Gurawiwi, Yalula and Membali Band, and Kwa Kum, and enjoy on Groot Island 50 Years of Deadly. Everything is free. Dance, laugh and sing. Yo. So there you go. Okay, we're going to keep them tracks coming your way. All Indigenous all day. And just a reminder, earlier we had the lovely Ellie Mills performing live from here at Bachelor as Tiber broadcasts 29 remote communities through the top end. This next track is from the Sandridge Band. It's called We Are the Sandridge Band.

0: Yeah, rock and roll reggae music. I got a bit of a tongue twister. Is even still going?
1: Nah.
0: No, it's actually the Sandridge Band.
1: Oh, right.
0: Yeah, pretty awesome. And, yeah, we've had, like I said, some awesome sounds today, especially from the lovely Ellie Mills performing live. And, like I said, what stamina?
1: That's it. You know, there's still a few. I think we've got an hour and a half left here. You know, come on down. They've still got sausage sizzle there. The bush tucker's out. Right next door to all the critters, the crocodile, snake, frill neck lizard.
0: The titch.
1: That's it.
0: Titch.
1: Titch.
0: Frilly neck.
1: Yes, I forgot that was our logo, Radio Rum Jungle.
0: It was.
1: Tiba.
0: It is.
1: It is, yes.
0: It is. And, yeah, big shout-out to all the communities throughout the 29 communities throughout the Top End tuning in today as we bring you 50 years deadly NAIDOC celebrations down here at the Bachelor Oval in Bachelor. And we've had a big week. We had the collaboration with ABC yesterday in Darwin for the March. That was absolutely fantastic. And as you said, my mate, over 22,000
1: yes,
0: people.
1: Yes, 22,000 people marched and was there.
0: And I heard throughout the day, you know, from elders like Charlie King and all them that were on the ABC talking yesterday, that it was the biggest I've ever seen.
1: Yes,
0: so,
1: apparently so.
0: Yeah, that is so wonderful that everyone turned out for that being 50 years. And then on the Wednesday, we did a NAIDOC celebration broadcast at the Royal Darwin Hospital. So that was something we do regularly every year. And on Sunday, it all kicked off with the Deadly Cup down at Old Richardson Park.
1: Yes,
0: yes,
1: excellent.
0: Old Richardson Park.
1: Excellent, yeah.
0: It was amazing that they took it back to Richardson Park for the Deadly Cup for 50 years deadly.
1: And, of course, tonight's the night.
0: Yep. That's the one where you get all bougied up, as our lovely station manager, Lily, says, bougie.
1: I think it's taken them 3 to 4 hours to get ready and whatnot.
0: Look, I guarantee you they were started getting ready at 7 o'clock this morning. I guarantee it.
1: It'll be them eyelashes,
0: yep.
1: You know, and
0: they would have probably changed dresses probably about 20 times already.
1: Yes. Oh, don't know which one to wear. Oh, I don't know.
0: Yeah.
1: This will have to go now.
0: Haven't come up with the actual dress to be worn tonight, but they'll look deadly anyway.
1: That's it.
0: And also we got Monday. I'm thinking it's Sunday. It's Saturday.
1: Yes.
0: On Monday and Tuesday, Tiba is going to be in Holt's Prison.
1: Oh, excellent.
0: So we're going to be going in there. It won't be an OB due to the fact that it's a prison, but we're going to go in and we're going to play the beats for all the inmates.
1: That's excellent.
0: Yeah,
1: that's really
0: so we're
1: going
0: to share and celebrate NAIDOC with them in the prison over 2 days. And then on Wednesday, we're travelling out to Jabiru to do a OB outside broadcast for their NAIDOC celebrations.
1: Wow.
0: So it's still happening for Tiba during the course of NAIDOC. It's just not 1 week.
1: No, that's right.
0: Know?
1: Every state, every territory,
0: yep.
1: Every country has it on different days.
0: And as we know, and we said earlier, in Alice Springs, the big
1: August
0: national ball is in August.
1: Yes.
0: So that'll be a great thing for Alice.
1: And the thing is, like, someone out there that I spoke to before said, you know, NAIDOC doesn't happen only once. You know, it can happen all the time. Yeah,
0: it is.
1: It's all about celebration for Aboriginal Torres Strait Islander peoples, you know, across this beautiful country of ours.
0: Yeah, and I heard someone speaking on ABC there yesterday when I was tuning in at Tiba, and one of the things they said, and it is true, and it does happen a lot, is mob only get together when something sad happens.
1: That's right.
0: You
1: That's
0: know?
1: Exactly right.
0: So something like this, you know, 50 years NAIDOC, celebrating NAIDOC.
1: Yeah.
0: It's something that we can get together where it's not sad. It's
1: That's
0: about
1: it.
0: Celebration.
1: That's it. It's not sorry business.
0: Yep.
1: It's happiness, celebration,
0: yep.
1: Togetherness. We can go on and on and on and on because we're fighters.
0: Yeah.
1: Us black fellas, we're fighters.
0: And I mean,
1: we're not going to give in.
0: And we've just seen it today, you know, with Ellie Mills there singing and telling stories and talking about the songs and what they mean to her and
1: That's
0: what
1: right.
0: they mean, what the meaning behind the songs are. That was just amazing in itself.
1: Mm.
0: Just a reminder too, I know I said it a lot today, but big shout out to all the mob there in Groot. Anuragu is having live bands from 5 p.m. this afternoon. They got the Island Band, Salt Lake Band, Poison Whiskey, Larry Gurawiwi, Yililaban and Mambali. So get on down there at 5 p.m. at Groot. There, 50 years of deadly. Everything is free. Dance, laugh, and sing the night away. So there you go. That is all happening. Got a bit of Lettuce Dick Band coming your way
1: just
0: right
1: before
0: now.
1: Before you do that, Al, just locally, just a reminder, we've got our markets on tomorrow.
0: Yeah, that's why I've seen them signs too.
1: Yes,
0: markets.
1: From 8 a.m. to 1 p.m. Please, if you're in the vicinity, in the location, come down and support Bachelor at their local markets. Thank you.
0: For sure. Here's a bit of Lettuce Dick Band. You are tuned into Tiba Radio, your voice in the bush, broadcasting live from Bachelor Oval in Bachelor.
1: Deadly.
0: 50 years.
1: Woo!

0: Hey, cuz. Yeah, you. This here isn't an ad. It's a reminder to all us fellas to do our bowel screening check. The test kit comes in the mail for you to do at home and is free, easy to use, and important to do. So don't just sit on it. If you're 45 to 74, bowel screening is for you. Strong inside, no shame. Just check it. And if you need a hand, talk to your archer. Do the kit. Don't sit on it.
1: Station sponsor.
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0: We're celebrating 50 years of deadly NAIDOC, but there at Kalkarindji this year, it's 60 years. So what a milestone that is, and Teeba will be there as part of that event as well. So
1: Freedom Day.
0: It is Freedom Day, and that's what Teeba's all about. We're out and about bringing events to community that can't get to these events, sharing the spotlight and the events of different type of broadcasts. And today we're bringing you live activities, live music, and the atmosphere from Bachelor Oval here in Bachelor. Like you said, 50 years deadly.
1: Yeah. Well, Alan, just for your information, this 60th anniversary of Freedom Day at Kalkarindji is actually where Gough Whitlam puts the dirt into Vincent's hands.
0: Wow.
1: So that's the 60th anniversary. And there was a great photo taken by, he's an Aboriginal photographer.
0: Okay.
1: His last name is Bishop. I just can't think of his name at the moment. But he took that photo of Gough actually putting the dirt into his hand. So this is 60 years of that.
0: Yeah, that is, yes. That's iconic. Okay, just a reminder that we're going through till 3:30 this afternoon. So we've got just over an hour to go. So if you can get on down here, there's heaps of bush tucker there to try and taste. It's all about
1: tasting. I just had some.
0: Oh. Yeah, I just had a bit of barramundi.
1: I had buffalo and barra. Beautiful.
0: Yeah.
1: Beautiful.
0: Yeah. Yum, yum.
1: Looks like they're going to be cutting the cake soon too.
0: Okay, they've got a cake cutting ceremony for
1: coming up now.
0: NAIDOC, so you're going to go over and have a look. You want to get a piece of cake, don't you? No.
1: No, I'm full.
0: You're full? Okay, just looking at, yeah, I don't think we can do that. We're just trying to sort something out here in the truck. So while we're doing that, we might get back into a track. Coming up, we've got a bit of a black storm with Highway to Nowhere.
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0: Go. That was a bit of Yossi Indy there with Lonely Tree. I tell you what, that was my go-to song back in the day when I was working for Radio Rum Jungle at the Bachelor Institute. Big shout-out to all the mob tuning in today. We are bringing you all the events here from Bachelor and Bachelor Oval, celebrating 50 years deadly, NAIDOC. And, it's been a wonderful day. We only got less than an hour to go. And, Maymay, you were killing it on that roving mic earlier.
1: Oh, thank you, thank you. You know, it's bringing it all back again. I don't think I've lost anything, you know.
0: That's what I was saying. I said, you know what? Maymay will be in her glory here. She says, bring it back to when her back in the days when she was radio queen.
1: Yee, them days, all gone now. But, absolutely loving it, AC. And just loving the atmosphere and the people out there. I know they're enjoying it. And we just got some cake.
0: Yeah, I know. What a wonderful thing. Yeah. Beautiful cake.
1: We got given the cake that they just cut, then
0: yep.
1: I'm taking yours home.
0: You are? Yeah. Yes. Take it home for your boy.
1: Yeah, take it home for Jar. Yeah.
0: It's been a fantastic day. Like I said, they had the Bush Tucker tasting here.
1: Native
0: animal encounters. And you had an encounter when you were doing the roving mic.
1: Yeah, with that thing. With the frill neck lizard.
0: That's
1: what's the word? Titch.
0: Titch.
1: Yes.
0: Didgeridoo making...
1: out of bamboo.
0: Yep, out of bamboo, yeah.
1: Yeah, there's a young fella over there, if you can see him. He's got one there with his dad.
0: That's awesome, mate, that they, teaching them how to do that, like you said, with bamboo.
1: Yeah.
0: And the lovely screen printing in front of us, earring making with the gum nuts.
1: Yes, Kay and family and the girls down here. Yeah. Look at those shirts. They look absolutely great.
0: Yeah, they're awesome, aren't they?
1: Yes. Intrac and McMahon still doing sausage sizzle.
0: Yep. Still got sausage sizzle happening. And
1: the old elders sitting over there under the tree enjoying this beautiful breeze.
0: And as you heard earlier, we had Ellie Mills, Ukulele Ellie, performing live from grass here at the Bachelor Oval under the big tree and broadcasting throughout our 29 remote communities. So, like I said, 50 years deadly, celebrating that. Tiba has had a busy week and got another busy week coming up. We're doing some stuff in the prison next Monday and Tuesday. Then we're heading out to Jabiru for their NAIDOC celebrations. That's a big day for the kids from the school.
1: Lovely.
0: They love it, we have a lot of goodies for those kids every time we go out yearly.
1: Okay. It's just too deadly.
0: It is.
1: And
0: it is.
1: Tiba is the voice of the bush, you mob out there.
0: It is for sure.
1: Yeah.
0: Okay, we got a bit of, I'm going to play a bit of King Stingray, Sweet Arnhem Land.
1: I hope this is not more cake here, Alan.
0: Oh, no.
1: No.
0: We're full.
1: No. Oh, it is. No.
0: We already got some.
1: I'll take it.
0: Yeah, look, there you go. We've got some more cake coming. Thank you to everyone here today. Here's a bit of King Stingray with Sweet Arnhem Land. You are tuned into Tiba Radio, your voice in the bush, broadcasting live from Bachelor Oval, Bachelor, 50 years deadly.

0: There you go. That was a bit of Fitzroy Express there with Rock and Roll Star right here on TV Radio, your voice in the bush, broadcasting live from Bachelor Oval, to be exact.
1: Yes, I'd just like to say, AC, Don, thank you so much for letting me go on air today. I mean, I persisted, of course. I had to be here. But once again, thank you so much. I thoroughly enjoyed it. I don't think I've lost my touch at all. And I think I might be doing this a little bit longer. You know, any time he's come down this way, please call me. I'll be available. And thank you once again. And you mob out there, have a deadly one. You're yeah. too deadly.
0: It's been thank an awesome, you. Awesome day. And, fantastic day. And, big thanks to May helping me out today, me and Don. Don as well, travelling down to help me out. And, originally we had all the bachelor students coming, but unfortunately their workshop got cancelled. So that sort of left it. And then another staff member that was going to share the day with me had an emergency. So Don put on the gear and drove down to help me out. And then we've had May, like you said, hasn't lost a thing. So, awesome day. And quickly, I'll shout out to Anuragu again. Don't forget, at 5 p.m. this afternoon, all part of NAIDOC celebrations there, 50 years of Deadly. You've got live bands happening from 5 p.m. this afternoon. Like I said, the Island Band, Island Band, Salt Lake Band, Poison Whiskey, Larry Gurawibi, Yalula and Mambali. So make sure you get down there and support NAIDOC celebrations there in Anuragu. Big shout out to Umbacumba and all the 29 communities tuning in this afternoon from this morning. And just a reminder too, the Darwin Gala Ball is on tonight, the awards ceremony, and that should be a fantastic night with all those, as our Lily says, bougie it up, all dressed up. Like we were talking about it, and I'm not lying. They would have been probably prying on dresses and getting ready from 7 o'clock this morning, and they still probably haven't picked out the dress they're going to wear tonight.
1: Oh, goodness.
0: I absolutely believe that. But anyway, we're going to get back into a track, and here's a bit of Wildflower. And I hope you're enjoying your afternoon listening to all the deadly action here at the Bachelor Oval.

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Yeah, there you go. That was a bit of Yossi Yindi there with Our Generation. Well, that's just about it for me and the crew here down at Bachelor Oval today, celebrating 50 years deadly here in the little community called Bachelor. I hope everyone's enjoyed all the music and especially the live performance from Ellie Mills. What a great performance that was today. And we just want to thank all those that supported today's event, and also a big thanks to Ricky for the invite to come down and be part of NAIDOC celebrations here in Bachelor. We're going to finish up with a couple of tracks, but also just want to remind everyone in Anuragu, you got live bands from 5 p.m. this afternoon. You got the Island Band, Salt Lake Band, Poison Whiskey, Larry Gurawiwi, and he's our broadcaster there. Yeah, he's gone all the way over to Groot there, Yalila and Mambali Kwa. Come and enjoy on Groot Island, 50 years of deadly. Everything is free, dance, laugh and sing, and a big yo to all the crew over there. And also just want to thank Mei Mei for sharing the day with us today. Yeah, it was fantastic having her back on the airways, and she hasn't lost a beat. And also big thanks to Don for coming down and supporting me and making sure that everything was up and functioning in time for today's broadcast. So, yep, we're going to continue with celebrating NAIDOC into the next week with stuff happening out there at the prison and also at Jabiru on Wednesday with another outside broadcast. So, everyone, enjoy the rest of your Saturday and weekend. Be safe if you're out and about on the roads. 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If you're heading out from remote communities, make sure you check conditions before you do so. Let people know as you travel and have food and water for your journey. Until next time, be safe, enjoy. Bye-bye.

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6: 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Respect the water, respect the conditions, and respect each other. Stay safe on Territory waters.

0: 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Avoid alcohol when operating a vessel. 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Respect the water, respect the conditions, and respect each other. 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
1: Yes, sir. 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
1: How are you all doing, you all right? It's good to see you. It's a song from the World Gets Around album. This one's called A Thousand Trees.

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0: Saturday night's all right.
1: Yes.
0: Yes, it is a Saturday night
1: dinner party.
0: Yes.
1: Back again.
0: We're back again.
1: Yes.
0: On PBA FM.
1: And TIBA.
0: TIBA
1: Network.
0: Yes, all our good friends up there in the Northern Territory. How you
1: doing? I hope everyone enjoyed the weather in Darwin.
0: We're getting close now. We're not far. We'll be up there in the nice warm weather.
1: We're still shivering here.
0: Yes, and we're still shivering up there.
1: Yes.
0: I think maybe if we go up there, I think maybe that you come back and do working. And I stay up there in the nice warm weather until nice and warm come back here.
1: Yes. Yeah.
0: What do you think?
1: You know,
0: Oh, yeah. Okay. Good.
1: Yeah.
0: All right.
1: Do you know what my wish today?
0: What? Your wish today?
1: I wish that TIBA Network can blow.
0: Blow.
1: The weather.
0: Oh, blow the weather.
1: The weather.
0: Down to us.
1: Just some.
0: Yes.
1: Not lots.
0: Yes.
1: Yeah.
0: I know. Just to make it a little bit warmer, isn't it?
1: Yes.
0: Yes. Yeah. Hey, but look, we've got a great show lined up for you all tonight.
1: Yes.
0: Tonight, what we're going to do is we're going to debunk flying myths.
1: Yes.
0: There's so many flying myths out there. There's questions like, can turbulence crash the plane?
1: Yes.
0: If lightning hit the plane?
1: Yes.
0: Can that crash the plane?
1: Yes.
0: Can the plane fly on one engine?
1: Yeah. And the wind?
0: And the wind, yes. Yeah.
1: Can what's called foggy because
0: the fog and the clouds.
1: Yeah.
0: Yes.
1: Foggy and parity.
0: Yes.
1: Including the wind.
0: Yes.
1: And then
0: and the change and stuff bouncing up and down as well too. Exactly.
1: So we talk about all the myths. Yeah.
0: All the myths about planes.
1: But it doesn't mean to make to everyone scary to go
0: on the plane.
1: Somewhere.
0: No. This is just telling
1: you
0: about what's true. What you're supposed to expect on the plane.
1: Yes. And then sometime also, not sometime actually, but most the plane, they design also the place that have turbulent.
0: Yes.
1: Yes.
0: Yeah. That's it.
1: And they really very well now. They design everything very good.
0: They do design very well now. Exactly. Yeah.
1: All right.
0: All right. We've got our Smarty Pants quiz as well and lots more coming up as well. This is our play at home version this week. So, and we've got some airplane songs to play for you this week as well.
1: Yeah.
0: So stay tuned for some great airplane songs as
1: All
0: those good planes. Like this one, Danger Zone. Saturday night dinner party.
1: Mikkel and Lina. Stick around.

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2: Okay, welcome back to the Saturday night dinner party.
3: Yes, yeah, we back here and still a few hours to go.
2: Yes.
3: Yes, yeah. So we talk about turbulence.
2: Oh, not yeah. turbulence. We talk yeah. about all the planes.
3: All
2: myth.
3: The planes, something.
2: All the myths.
3: Oh, that, yes.
2: That people yeah. talk about. And because there are a lot of people out there who scare for the flying.
3: Yes.
2: Isn't there?
3: Yes.
2: You know?
3: Yeah.
2: And they say that there's a lot of things that happen in planes and, yes. and stuff like that yeah. as well to avoid. And we've actually worked out and had a bit of a look around and see what is real and what is myth. What's yep. fake? What's real?
3: Yep.
2: Some of the big questions are turbulence.
3: Yeah.
2: If a turbulence can crash a plane or lightning strikes.
3: Yeah.
2: Or can the plane.
3: The
2: weather.
3: Yeah, because wind and fog also.
2: What they call wind shear.
3: Yeah.
2: As well.
3: Yeah.
2: Flying through the clouds. Why is it bumpy when you fly through the clouds?
3: Yep.
2: Fly through the big, thick clouds and stuff like that. So,
3: yeah.
2: But also, one of the main things that sort of come up over the years as well is that, and what I learnt
3: yes.
2: as a child
3: yep.
2: was about the Bermuda Triangle.
3: Oh.
2: There was lots yeah. of aircrafts apparently that went missing
3: yep.
2: over the triangle. Did yep. you know about the Bermuda Triangle when you're growing up?
3: Oh, no, not really. But I heard about this one. When the flight last time missing.
2: Yes.
3: They're around Indonesia, the Borneo.
2: Yeah.
3: And then I know that they say that about the Bermuda Triangle.
2: Yeah.
3: That's the reason.
2: Mm.
3: Yeah. And now, and then still cannot find, I think, the flight that missing already there.
2: Some of the planes have been missing, yeah,
3: yes.
2: for years.
3: Yeah.
2: Yeah.
3: yeah. So you can imagine, and then how many, more than 100 passengers inside.
2: Yeah.
3: And then still cannot find. And then the reason, the real reason, they don't know yet now.
2: Mm.
3: And they say that the Bermuda Triangle is really dangerous.
2: Yes.
3: For the flight.
2: Apparently yeah. it has to do something with magnetic sort of, the way that the islands and stuff are there sort of thing. I don't know.
3: Yeah.
2: But so it says back in the day there were tales of ships and planes mysteriously going missing in the area and therefore planes now avoid it.
3: Yeah.
2: All right. Of course, this is completely fictional and become an urban legend after the stories were emphasised in the 1950s and 1960s.
3: Yeah.
2: Pilots do not avoid the area anymore. And yeah. it is not considered dangerous to fly through it. When
3: yeah.
2: we was growing up, we found out that the myths like that, there was this triangle and there was like aliens were controlling
3: yeah,
2: it.
3: Yeah, like something happened
2: and
3: there.
2: And UFO and all yeah. that sort of stuff was controlling it and everything as well. Or there was these magnetic islands and stuff like that that people that would play with all the you know, all the dials and stuff inside the plane and would make everything else
3: yeah.
2: sort of go crazy inside the plane as well too. So now, since then, it's found out that it's just all a myth from the 50s and the 60s, some urban legends.

0: what's called like tall.
1: Yeah.
0: Yeah. And
1: yeah.
0: I think in the sky also the Hepsime. Remember when we go fly and then we use like Air Asia on another fly also.
1: Yeah.
0: They have the book in the imprint the seat.
1: Yes, the books.
0: Yeah, the books. And then we look the route, all the flight where they want to go the flight.
1: Yeah.
0: And then they have special. I think if that Bermuda Triangle, they don't take it because they know the danger.
1: No, no, they don't.
0: Yeah.
1: But once again, it's all fake. All the stuff and all the story that they all tell about in the 1950s and in 90, it's all fake. It's all make up. Yes. And not true. Yes, it's a myth. That's right. Yes, none of it true. So people fly and flights fly over there every single day. It just, just must have been when
0: they just
1: the planes.
0: Made scary, yeah.
1: Yes. And then Hollywood got onto it and then they said, okay, well, we're going to make movies and we're going to scare everybody.
0: And then make scary horror.
1: Make into mystery and
0: make horror movie.
1: Yes. Yeah. All
0: and
1: fake.
0: And then get more money.
1: Yes.
0: Yes.
1: Yeah, exactly.
0: Because
1: that's right.
0: Because people very excited, as especially when towards the movie, a little bit dangerous, scary. Yeah, they're really excited.
1: That's right, and that's what they did. They can make horror movies out of it and stuff.
0: Yeah.
1: And then they started blaming aliens and UFOs and stuff like that. So, yes, all fake. Also, there's a myth about oxygen. Some people have been saying that that there's actually not oxygen in the masks.
0: Oh.
1: You know when the masks fall down from the sky?
0: Yes.
1: From the top?
0: Yes.
1: And you need that just in case of the emergency?
0: Yeah.
1: Some people have said that it's actually something that's going to put you to sleep.
0: Oh.
1: Mm. Yes. So if they crash, you can take this one in, knock yourself out, and then you're not...
0: don't know what happened?
1: So you don't know what happened if you crash or something. Yes. That's another myth. It is. It's oxygen. For some reason, people for years have repeated a rumor that the plane actually pumps some sort of mixture through the drop-down mask to keep people calm. So it makes you calm. It's like what do they used to call that stuff they used to put over the mouth when they want to knock people out? Oh, I can't remember what it was called. But actually, it really does just supply about 12 minutes of oxygen.
0: Yeah.
1: And in the rare event a plane loses cabin pressure, this gives the pilot plenty of time to get the plane down to a safe level where people can breathe on their own. Yes.
0: Yeah. So I think the pilot also, everything.
1: Most planes fly at 36,000 feet.
0: Yes.
1: Right?
0: Yeah.
1: 12 minutes of oxygen you get in the mask.
0: Yes.
1: So you can drop a plane down.
0: Yeah.
1: To I wonder what the breathing on your own.
0: 12 minutes.
1: You can drop down to a safe level within 12 minutes. Wow. But I suppose 12 minutes.
0: I think and Philo also, they training very well already.
1: Yes.
0: We know that we always also fly.
1: Yes.
0: Over the sea or somewhere.
1: Yep.
0: Go to another state and still all right.
1: Yeah.
0: And then I think everybody make wish everything okay.
1: Yes.
0: Yeah. But sometime if something happen, we don't know sometime also.
1: No.
0: But they really very well. To training the pilot and everything okay for safety.
1: They practice about all these things in the planes now.
0: Yes.
1: They actually test them in some really strong winds and wind tunnels and everything. Yeah, now.
0: Yes.
1: Absolutely.
0: Yeah.
1: So talking about cabin air into number 9, it's always been accepted that or always been a thing like, you know when we get in the plane?
0: Yes.
1: Right?
0: Yeah.
1: And say, we've had this before when we come home from Indonesia.
0: Yes.
1: Last time I come home, I felt like I was sick.
0: Yeah.
1: Right? Yeah. And other people say they feel like they're sick as well.
0: Yes.
1: Because they spread the germs through the cabin.
0: Yeah. And then in
1: because
0: same
1: of the recycle.
0: Area,
1: yeah.
0: How many hours the flight?
1: Yes.
0: Or 5 hours or 3 hours.
1: Yeah.
0: Depend.
1: Yeah.
0: And then all the air yeah. and circle around to yeah. everyone.
1: Yeah.
0: So how strong

0: somebody immune.
1: Yeah.
0: And then very weak one.
1: So if somebody gets sick, they get sick.
0: And then they get sick.
1: Yes. Yeah. Okay. Well, guess what?
0: What?
1: That fake too.
0: Oh?
1: Yes. That not real as well. That a myth as well. So it's been accepted that cabin air going through spread the sickness.
0: Yes.
1: And it's not helped in a pandemic. But however, aircraft have filters that are similar to those in the hospitals. Bacteria and viruses and dust extract, making the air the air extremely clean. It's pumped from the ceiling and sucked out under the window seats. Around 40% of the cabin air is filtered through the system. The remaining 60% is fresh from outside, and the cabin air is changed approximately every 3 minutes. So there you go.
0: There we go. So we know. But so we most know. People, they blame.
1: They blame.
0: Oh, you get from the plane.
1: You get from the plane, yes.
0: And somebody sneeze and hatim.
1: Yes.
0: Hatim.
1: Yes.
0: And then somebody after get from after at home.
1: Yes.
0: 2 days before or later.
1: Later. Or sick.
0: Yeah. And then get sick. Oh, on the plane. That's what I say too.
1: Yes.
0: Yeah, because I thought
1: most of the time if people are sick, they're usually sick before they get on the plane.
0: Yeah.
1: Yes. Yeah. Yep. So a lot of people might get on the plane.
0: All right.
1: Or feel like they're sick.
0: So now.
1: Yes.
0: So you're everybody not sick and not scared.
1: We got lots of more debunking and a lot more Mr. Crash here on the Saturday dinner party.
0: Listen to music.
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2: Yeah, stay tuned to Community Radio. That's where all the good stuff is.
3: Yes,
2: especially here on the Saturday night dinner party as well.
3: Especially PBA FM.
2: Yes, and
3: Saturday night dinner party program.
2: Yes.
3: Yeah.
2: Yes.
3: All about community.
2: Exactly.
3: Yes.
2: And all about Smarty Pants.
3: Smarty Pants.
2: And people who might be Smarty Pants. All we have our Smarty Pants quiz. It's play at home version tonight.
3: Yeah, we just for fun and then get 50.
2: No, it's play at home version tonight.
3: All right. Yes. So we had a pun together.
2: Yes.
3: All right.
2: You can play at home.
3: Yes.
2: So
3: all right.
2: The first question of the Smarty Pants quiz is.
3: Don't be sneaky.
2: No Google. Yep. There was John Travolta and Olivia Newton-John.
3: Yeah.
2: Were the two main actors in. The Grease. Everybody knows the movie Grease.
3: Yes, yeah.
2: All right. What were their characters' names?
3: All right.
2: All right. Now, we know that the actors were John Travolta and Olivia Newton-John.
3: Everybody like it.
2: Too. Yes, yes. But what were their characters' names?
3: All right.
2: Okay. Yeah. Number two is, which country is Brie cheese originally from?
3: Oh.
2: Brie cheese.
3: Yeah.
2: Which country is Brie cheese originally from?
3: All right.
2: All right.
3: Yeah.
2: Number three, Mark Hunter was the lead singer of this iconic Aussie band.
3: Oh, oi, oi.
2: Which band was it?
3: Yep.
2: Okay.
3: All right.
2: There we go. All righty.
3: All righty.
2: Tonight we're talking about and debunking myths.
3: Yes.
2: About flying.
3: Yeah.
2: So far we've found out that the Bermuda Triangle isn't real, because apparently there were so many aircrafts and boats and stuff that went missing there over the years.
3: And cabin air
2: recycle does not spread germs.
3: Yeah.
2: As to what I actually thought that's what was still happening up until my last trip. But I was sick already.
3: But that's wrong.
2: When I got home already. So yes.
3: All right. Yeah.
2: People were saying that they find blocks, of frozen poo.
3: Oh.
2: In their backyard.
3: In the backyard.
2: In the backyard. And do you know what people say that they find the block of frozen poo come from?
3: Yeah.
2: It come from the plane. Yes.
3: It's too much.
2: It comes from the plane. Some people thinking that when they do the poo in the wee in the toilet, that when it dropped from the sky, that it get frozen and then landing on the people's backyard.
3: But I don't think so, this one. Yeah. Because already, you don't know everywhere. You can imagine how big the fly, and after a ride at the end, when
2: so
3: crash,
2: if you're just, in your backyard and you're watering your lawn and you get hit on the head and there's frozen poo, how you find out who poo it is? And then you're looking straight up and you go, oh my gosh, look, they're a plane in the sky, they're dropping the poo from the toilet. I have to go and get DNA test now. Find out who on the plane.
3: No. And some also, the kids, you know the kids.
2: Mm.
3: And because very strong vacuum in toilet when you place.
2: Yes.
3: And then can push you down.
2: So?
3: Don't thinking about the kids and people. But I don't know. If someone... just get in. Maybe you try with your finger.
2: Well, we've heard this before. Yes. We're talking about that as well. So we've heard stories of frozen poo landing in people's backyards.
3: Yeah.
2: Once again, it's fake.
3: Yes. Yes. This big. Yeah.
2: All the waste is collected in tanks on the aircraft. Yes. And it's siphoned off once the aircraft has landed.
3: It's landed. Yes.
2: The vehicle then performs its affectionately known as in the business as the honey truck that comes and cleans everything out as well.
3: Yes. Yes. Yeah.
2: So, no, people's poo not getting dropped from the. From the sky, from the planes as well. No, sorry about that. Right. Now, also, what you said, because when you flush the toilet.
3: The toilet. Yes. Yes. Yeah.
2: You can get sucked into the toilet.
3: Into the toilet.
2: No. Yeah. Because
3: because when
2: you
3: flush. And
2: it sounds like that too, doesn't it?
3: Yeah. If or someone flushes the toilet,
2: yeah.
3: Really very strong.
2: Yeah.
3: And the wet around, even on the floor,
2: yeah.
3: And then in the middle or everywhere around the toilet,
2: yes.
3: And suddenly dry.
2: Yes.
3: You can imagine that how strong the vacuum.
2: Yes.
3: Yeah.
2: I know.
3: Yeah.
2: Something so dry.
3: And the sound. And
2: I know. It's scary for kids as
3: scary
2: well.
3: Scary for kids. Yeah.
2: But do you know what?
3: Yeah.
2: Not real.
3: No.
2: Another fake one.
3: No.
2: Yes. What airplane toilets do come and create a vacuum. They do create a vacuum.
3: Yes.
2: That sucks everything down.
3: Yes.
2: Right. The toilet seats do not have an airtight seal. So they need an airtight seal.
3: Yeah.
2: Right. Meaning that you cannot get sucked down into the toilet.
3: No,
2: that's right, without the airtight seal as well.
3: But of course the kids will thinking about that.
2: Yes.
3: Even the adults sometimes.
2: Because it makes a bit of a noise, doesn't it?
3: Yeah.
2: Yeah.
3: You can imagine that everything dry.
2: Yes. Everything dry and then makes a bit of a noise, doesn't it?
3: Yes.
2: Yes.
3: Yeah.
2: Mm. All right, moving
3: all
2: on.
3: All right. Yeah.
2: Do you think that you get drunker quicker if you're high up in the sky?
3: Because you high?
2: Yeah. Because
3: and then if you're drive you
2: if you're 37,000 feet in the sky, in the plane, and you're drinking, do you think that you get drunk faster in the sky or on the ground?
3: No, that's fake.
2: That's fake too, you reckon?
3: Yeah, that's fake, Because I think that someone, also passenger, already drunk on the plane because they go already.
2: They all start drinking at the airport. Yes. We've seen lots of people come through
3: and then fight, and then duty free, and then while waiting or maybe just go to toilet, and then already the bottle already open, because not need to check anymore.
2: I think they're being sneaky.
3: Or maybe and then I had also this funny. I had also someone when I surf, and then had mask. And then I thought, I was thinking about while I surfing, and then I say, oh, I hope this guy okay.
2: Yeah.
3: I hope I don't go, I don't get something from him because I don't want any more sick or something.
2: No.
3: And then later,
2: and
3: then thank you, see ya. Mm. And then I can smell a little bit alcohol.
2: Oh, wow. There you go. That's good. But do you know one thing that you not want to smell alcohol?
3: Yeah.
2: Where do you think? Where one thing you not want to smell alcohol?
3: Oh, everywhere.
2: No, where one most important thing you not want to smell alcohol?
3: Oh, at home?
2: On the pilot breath.
3: On the pilot. Oh, yes, of course.
2: Isn't it? Oh, no.
3: Oh, no, that's scary.
2: Yes, that one place that you want to say.
3: Yes,
2: you can imagine. They want to smell that on the passenger.
3: And then passenger already.
2: On the pilot.
3: Yeah, on the pilot. Yeah. And then you cannot stop somewhere in petrol station like the car.
2: Yeah.
3: Yeah.
2: I think that they have to do breath tests and all that sort of stuff as well before they actually can fly the plane. So alcohol in the air, passengers tend to feel drunker on an aircraft than what they do when they're on the ground. Apparently, they due to think to this is that alcohol is due to the alcohol being strong. Apparently, some people think that the alcohol is stronger in the plane than what it is on the ground. Oh my gosh! people. Oh my God.
3: Oh.
2: Then it is stronger on the plane than what it is. It's a stronger mix on the plane than what they're getting on the ground.
3: That's why maybe sometimes passengers want to try to drink.
2: But no, you know what they're thinking? What people are saying? They buy the bottle of whiskey.
3: Yes.
2: In the thing.
3: Yeah.
2: Right? In the in the duty free.
3: Yes.
2: So they got the bottle of whiskey.
3: Yeah.
2: On the bottle of whiskey, it say 37.5% alcohol.
3: Yes.
2: Then when they get in the plane, they say, no, no, now 50%. Because they're up higher.
3: Because up higher.
2: They think that that go up to 50%.
3: Yeah.
2: Oh, my gosh. However, this is a result of the cabin pressure. And this lowers the levels of oxygen in the bloodstream, which makes it so that one gin and tonic may feel like three in the air. The alcohol itself is not any stronger.
3: Yeah.
2: Yes.
3: Yep.
2: Oh, my goodness. People are, yes, okay.
3: We'll, all right. So we know now.
2: So we know
3: if
2: now.
3: If somebody thinking about this one.
2: Yes.
3: Let's speak. Yeah.
2: Yes.
3: It's not true.
2: If you think that the alcohol is stronger, no, it's not. It's you're probably a little bit more because you've got less oxygen because you're up higher.
3: Yes.
2: That's about it. Shall we take some more music?
3: Yeah. All right. Let's go.
2: Saturday night dinner party.
3: With Kel and Lina.
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2: All right, welcome back to the Saturday Night Dinner Party with us.
3: Yeah.
2: We are debunking the flight myths.
3: Yep.
2: There are so many different flight myths and everything as well.
3: And so many different thinking about also.
2: Yes.
3: Yes, yeah.
2: So far we've learnt about the Bermuda Triangle.
3: Yes,
2: It was just Hollywood that made it famous about all the planes that were sort of gone missing, and it was a great opportunity for them to make movies.
3: Yeah.
2: Wasn't it?
3: Yes.
2: Yes.
3: Yeah.
2: And it's fake, and planes fly over there all the time. Yeah. Cabin air. Apparently, lots of people think that the recycled cabin air just keeps going through, and that's what makes you sick on the plane.
3: Yes.
2: Myth debunked. Another one as well.
3: Yep.
2: They have air cleaners in the plane, and a lot of the fresh air actually still comes from outside the plane.
3: Yep.
2: And changes every 3 minutes.
3: Yep.
2: Frozen poo.
3: In lavatory.
2: Does not fall from the sky.
3: No. Yeah. No, yeah.
2: Yeah. It's not sort of the poo and everything else.
3: Not
2: does
3: everywhere.
2: Not sort of just get
3: you can imagine the air.
2: Yes.
3: Yeah, impacted.
2: Gets ejaculated out the back of the plane during mid-flight.
3: Yes.
2: Another debunk.
3: Yeah.
2: Alcohol. People tend to think that you get drunker on the plane because the alcohol is stronger because they're up in the air higher.
3: Yeah, that's not true.
2: That's definitely not true. Yeah.
3: How much you have already, how many percent already you buy from somewhere? That's it.
2: Yes, that's right. Exactly. Yeah. We also had a bit of a look up too in the Civil Aviation Safety and Regulations too for the flying of 1998, and rules say that pilots actually have to be alcohol and drug tested before they can actually fly.
3: Yeah.
2: So there are two types of drug testing that can be done through there. There's also the non-notice testing, also known as the CASA. Testing, which is conducted by CSA testers under CSA subpart 99C. And also there employer testing that have to be, say, like if it was Qantas, Jetstar, all those sorts of things, actually have to be tested before they actually fly. Also, other roles, including flight crew, cabin crew, ground handlers, maintenance personnel, aircraft dispatchers, aviation security staff, refuelers. Basically, anyone who works in the airport have to be subject to regular testing.
3: Yep.
2: So, which is a good thing to know, isn't it?
3: Yes.
2: Because it makes it feel safer.
3: Yeah. Because safety first, But if sometime people also make mistake. There's one maybe from 1,000 pilot. One, still can pine.
2: Oh, yes, but, well, that's right. Or
3: but most they have testing,
2: Or somebody like maybe have
3: not discipline,
2: crazy thought or something like that, you know.
3: Yes,
2: you know, they want to kill the people or the plane. That's a whole different story, sort of thing as well, too.
3: Yeah.
2: So, do you think that if the plane loses the engines, do you think that the plane will crash or stay in the sky?
3: Depend. I think from the pilot before, when you remember the accident before in India?
2: Yeah.
3: And one person still alive?
2: Yeah.
3: Yeah. I think if they have, if their engine had problem, I think depend the pilot also how to fix, or maybe the very good experience, how to To control.
2: Control the emergency,
3: Emergency, because you can imagine that sometime the really bad weather.
2: Yes.
3: And then already the fly when landing.
2: Yes.
3: Yeah, and the wind very strong.
2: Mm.
3: I think not long time yet this happened on the news.
2: Yep.
3: And then flying again.
2: Yes.
3: And then later have the wind.
2: Yes.
3: Yeah. Down, yes.
2: Yes,
3: yeah,
2: to make the plane sort of wobbly, can't
3: wobbly,
2: it, when it's coming
3: yeah,
2: in. But they actually do side landings as well.
3: Yeah.
2: And I've watched a lot of this stuff because it's been interesting.
3: Yeah.
2: When I was
3: this real.
2: Yes.
3: Yeah.
2: Oh, absolutely it is. And also when I've watched, if you're out there and if you're listening, type in plane side landings, because what they do is actually when they come into the airport, in some way, say the airport's this way like this, sometimes the plane flying in that way, but then the wind coming this way.
3: From the right
2: from
3: or
2: across, from the right or the left.
3: Or left,
2: So if the plane coming in like this way straight, the wind will blow it over like that.
3: Yeah.
2: Right? So what they do is they actually get the plane like this.
3: Yeah.
2: And they turn the plane like that.
3: Yeah.
2: Into
3: to the left,
2: to the side
3: depend,
2: or to the right.
3: Yeah.
2: And they actually land, come in sideways.
3: Yeah.
2: It's called a side landing. Yes.
3: Very professional at 12.
2: They are brilliant to watch.
3: Yeah.
2: Yeah.
3: Yeah. You can imagine when we went last time to Tasmania, because lots mountain there, and then a little bit, not little bit, actually before landing.
2: Yeah.
3: Yeah, because mount around mountains.
2: Yes.
3: Yeah.
2: Yeah.
3: It's make me scared.
2: Can be dangerous sometimes, but I mean, people, it's you know, it would only just be just like really, really crazy circumstances that something like that might happen. You know.
3: Yes.
2: Something that's very, because I mean, like you said, they train for everything in the planes and everything's tested.
3: Yes.
2: So So if losing an engine. So, of course, if for a passenger, losing an engine is not functioning, is not something that they want to hear as well, you know, when we're in the plane.
3: Yeah.
2: And some assume that the aircraft will crash. In fact, all twin-engine aircrafts can fly safely with one engine.
3: Yeah.
2: So they can land and take off with one engine, and is actually usually not a very serious issue. And the pilots are well trained and practice this in their training, and obviously practice it a lot in their training as well.
3: Yeah.
2: So if the aircraft, if the engine goes out, it's okay because they still have learning how to fly the plane as well.
3: Yes.
2: Yes.
3: So what do you think? What's the difference between a plane engine and a flight attendant?
2: The difference between a plane engine and a flight attendant?
3: Yes.
2: I don't know what.
3: Yeah. The engine stops whining after takeoff.
2: Yes. There you go. Exactly. I suppose there would be a bit of whining between some of those flight attendants
3: real
2: as well. Yes, yes. I think that's actually one thing that's probably real. Yes, yes. I've heard some stories about the flight attendants. So, yes, some of those would be real, I would say.
3: All right,
2: Can aircrafts fly themselves? Do you think that they can when they go on automatic pilot?
3: Oh, like a robot.
2: Yeah, like a robot plane.
3: Yeah.
2: Do you think you can have a robot plane?
3: If they have remote control.
2: Yes.
3: But not the big one.
2: Someone down on the ground someone's down on the ground.
3: Yeah.
2: And they've got the little remote control and they're looking up and they're flying the plane.
3: Yeah. And the passenger inside.
2: Yes. Yes.
3: Maybe one day. Because now, you know, the car.
2: Mm.
3: And car now, the new car.
2: Yes.
3: Without driver.
2: But we just seen on the news tonight too that they all stop.
3: Yeah.
2: All the cars stop or the driverless cars.
3: Yeah. And then no need any more driver.
2: No.
3: And just only machine control everything.
2: Do you think one day that'll be the same with planes?
3: Maybe same with planes.
2: Yes.
3: Who knows? Yeah.
2: That's right. Well, they just fly themselves now anyways, don't they?
3: So everything now update.
2: Yes.
3: Everything go in a beep beep. Everything now in your finger?
2: Yes.
3: Yeah, maybe next time not in your finger anymore.
2: Not the finger
3: just
2: anymore.
3: Just only in you thinking and then get something done.
2: Yes.
3: Yeah.
2: Well, then with AI, you could probably just put the AI helmet on your head and then you're thinking that you're flying and then you're still sitting in your lounge room.
3: Yes.
2: Yes. Yeah. I know. Wow.
3: So all right.
2: With there's so much emphasis these days on automation, you've been forgiven for thinking that pilots barely fly the aircraft and the aircraft computer does it all. Does all the work. Well, it's true, most of it, that most of modern aircrafts these days can auto take off, auto land, and fly on autopilot. But automation has to be commanded by the pilots in the first place. So the aircraft
3: does not
2: actually fly itself.
3: Itself.
2: Yeah.
3: But so we don't know. Maybe next.
2: Yes.
3: Yeah.
2: So what it's saying is that The pilot, he got the aircraft, he got the control.
3: Yes.
2: He actually has to push the button.
3: Yes.
2: Before it goes on autopilot.
3: Yes.
2: Or he actually have to push the button to save landing.
3: Yeah.
2: Or he actually have to push the button. So he actually have to do that to command, tell the computer what to do.
3: Yes.
2: Yes.
3: Yeah. And then like now also this drone.
2: Yes.
3: Before, nobody know about drone.
2: No.
3: People never thinking about can go take photo with the little flight drone.
2: That's right, yeah.
3: And without people inside.
2: And I know. Now. And now they're doing it
3: and
2: now.
3: And now they're doing it now.
2: I know.
3: Yeah.
2: That's
3: so,
2: more flying.
3: Yeah.
2: Yeah.
3: So you can imagine just only in finger.
2: Yes.
3: In a hand.
2: You can do in your
3: hands.
2: Yeah,
3: you can do everything.
2: No,
3: yeah.
2: That's right. And I hope that the drone not drop any drone poo in the backyard. Yes?
3: Yeah.
2: Yes.
3: Yes.
2: Better not.
3: Yeah, better not.
2: All right. Saturday night dinner party.
3: With Kel and Lina.
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0: Hi, Kirk Pengilly from INXS here. More than 300,000 Australians are living with glaucoma. 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
1: All right, welcome back to the Saturday night dinner party, everybody.
2: Yes, yep.
1: Hope you're all enjoying it.
2: Enjoyed a bit of
1: Nicki Minaj there.
2: Yeah, the music.
1: I know, that was a crazy song, yeah. That one. Yes, but yeah. That's what people are listening to, I suppose, isn't it?
2: Yes.
1: These days, all the young'uns.
2: Yep.
1: I suppose and the oldies too, like us as well.
2: Yes.
1: Are we old or
2: because
1: young?
2: Because we have also the Saturday night dinner party.
1: Yes.
2: So all about the weekend.
1: Yes.
2: Yes.
1: And all about just playing new music, old music, having fun, talking about things.
2: Having fun, yes.
1: Bit of fun.
2: Yeah.
1: Yeah,
2: enjoy
1: exactly.
2: The life. Yeah.
1: Yes, enjoy the night as well too. So tonight we're debunking the flight miss about lots of things that are happening in the planes.
2: Flying without an engine. Thinking about the plane.
1: Yes. So there's lots of debunking going on.
2: Yes.
1: We also have our Smarty Pants quiz as well.
2: Yeah.
1: There's a couple of questions we've already asked.
2: Yes.
1: The movie Grease starred John Travolta and Olivia Newton-John. We all know the movie Grease. What were their characters' names? Okay.
2: Yeah.
1: Number two was, which country is Brie Cheese originally from?
2: Yeah.
1: Mark Hunter was the lead singer of this iconic Aussie band. What was the name of that band? What nut, you might know this one, what nut is in the middle of a Ferrero Rocher chocolate? And what is the capital of India as well?
2: Yep.
1: So
2: all
1: that's
2: right.
1: Another one's questions as well.
2: Yep.
1: We'll have the last two questions coming up very, very shortly as well too. So.
2: All right. Yep.
1: All righty. Let's talk about some more facts or some more myths that we got. In an accident, excuse me, do you think that you would survive a plane crash?
2: Yes, depend, I think.
1: Yes.
2: Yes, yeah.
1: Believe it or not, right?
2: Yes.
1: Most aviation accidents are survivable, right?
2: Yeah.
1: In fact, research showed that there's a 95% of chance that you can survive a plane crash.
2: Yeah.
1: Which is pretty good. They're pretty safe, actually, these things, you know.
2: Yeah. So do you know the opposite? How many percent?
1: 95%.
2: 90?
1: Of being safe.
2: Yeah,
1: yes.
2: Of being
1: surviving
2: safe.
1: One, yes.
2: Yeah. And then do you know the opposite, this one? So 99%.
1: The other
2: 5%. So only one left.
1: Yes.
2: So to make 100%.
1: Yeah.
2: So you remember the plane crash last time? Mm. Only one person.
1: Yes, that one in India.
2: Yeah, yeah.
1: That's
2: you
1: right.
2: You can imagine the guys.
1: Everybody die and,
2: yes,
1: and he was
2: and the only
1: one man. And he just come out with a few little bump and scratch.
2: Yes.
1: Mm.
2: Yeah.
1: So this, yeah,
2: that's really a miracle.
1: Yes. Things like that do happen.
2: Yeah.
1: I think.

0: flying has decreased considerably over the years, and is the latest risky last and is the least risky mode of transport as well.
1: Yeah,
0: so, I mean, we do hear of plane crashes every now and then, right?
1: Yeah,
0: but how often? We don't hear about them every day.
1: Yeah.
0: But we hear about car crashes every day and things like that, and people being crazy on the road and stuff like that.
1: Yeah.
0: Yes. Yeah. But no.
1: But sometimes still happen because we know nobody can say 100% safe.
0: No.
1: Yeah. Because lots the reason human error or the weather or maybe the plane. Yeah.
0: Yes.
1: Anything.
0: But you don't know. You could go on
1: the
0: boat or on a boat cruise and
1: the
0: boat sink or something happens, somebody fall off the boat or somebody's silly on the boat or, you know, and things
1: then
0: happen.
1: You know, also the really old boat.
0: Yes.
1: And then maybe something already broken and still safe.
0: Yes.
1: Still alive.
0: Yes.
1: Yeah, so you don't know. Same, like people live also.
0: Yeah.
1: Someone jump from the mountain or from the building.
0: Yep.
1: Maybe I want to die. And then jump from 20 meter and still alive.
0: Yes.
1: And fall down on the floor.
0: Yes, exactly. That's
1: just
0: right.
1: Even not 1 meter.
0: Yes.
1: Just fall down and then it's just gone.
0: Yes.
1: So, because there's not time yet.
0: I think that it actually does come down to that too, doesn't it?
1: Yeah, so people no need to worry to go holiday, no need to worry everything. Like the song, don't be worried.
0: Be happy.
1: Because everything will be happening in our life.
0: Yep.
1: Yeah.
0: Yep.
1: Exactly. All right.
0: That's right. Yeah. All right, we're down to the last couple of things that, geez, the time's gone, wow.
1: So quick.
0: It's gone quick already.
1: Yes.
0: This is the big one that everybody's worried about, isn't it?
1: Yes.
0: Turbulence.
1: Yep. Yes.
0: Turbulence causes crashes.
1: Yeah.
0: Turbulence can, well, it can be unpleasant at times, right?
1: Yes.
0: Because it's a bit bumpy. But as long as you're seated with your seatbelt on, you're safe. Pretty much, right?
1: Yeah.
0: Turbulence very rarely causes an aircraft to crash.
1: Yeah.
0: It is completely normal, and they actually train for it and actually test the planes.
1: Yes.
0: In these big, massive wind tunnels.
1: Yes.
0: If you feel a bit sick or anxious, just remember it's just like driving along a bumpy road.
1: Yeah.
0: In the car.
1: Yes.
0: Yes. So if you're driving on, the more turbulence that you get, the more bumpier the road.
1: Yes.
0: Yes.
1: Yeah.
0: So you can get sort of moved around a bit as well. So
1: what is
0: turbulence?
1: Oh, turbulence.
0: Mm.
1: Yeah.
0: What is it?
1: So I think about from the weather.
0: Yes.
1: Yeah. So may like bumping.
0: Yes.
1: Yeah.
0: So turbulence is the irregular, often bumpy movement of an airplane caused by sudden shifts of airflow.
1: Yeah.
0: Creating the sensation of shaking or jolting during the flight.
1: Yep.
0: So turbulence occurs when an aircraft encounters chaotic or irregular air currents that disrupt the smooth flow of the air over the wings momentarily, affecting lift and stability. It is a natural atmospheric phenomenon, not a mechanical failure, and can happen at any altitude. From takeoff to cruising levels, passengers often feel it sudden bumps, drops, or side-by-side motion are similar to driving over a rough road. That's what it is.
1: There we go.
0: Yes. So it doesn't matter, even if you're just taking off.
1: Yeah.
0: You can
1: feel turbulence.
0: A little bit. I've felt that before. You get the little bit, the tail sort of little bit wagging a little bit, doesn't it? Sometimes you feel that.
1: Especially when landing or take off.
0: Yes.
1: Yes. Yeah.
0: But it can happen anywhere. It can happen on the way up, on the way down.
1: Yeah,
0: but it's all just natural as well.
1: Yes.
0: So what are the causes of it? The turbulence arises from several atmospheric and geographical factors.
1: Yes.
0: Thermal turbulence is warm air rising from the ground and it mixes with cooler air above.
1: Above.

0: Oh.
1: Yeah.
0: Yeah.
1: Wow. You know what? I did not know that because you know how they say warm air rises?
0: Yes.
1: Right, goes to the top?
0: Yep.
1: And then the cold air on the bottom?
0: Yes.
1: I thought that would have been different. But on here, what it's actually saying is that the cooler air above creating vertical warm air rising from the ground.
0: Yes.
1: So the warm air coming from the bottom goes up to the top.
0: Yes.
1: Mixing with, so it's the other way around.
0: Yeah, that's why it made turbulence.
1: Yes.
0: Yeah. So you can imagine, you can feel also when we went fly between Sydney to Melbourne.
1: Yes.
0: A bit different.
1: Yes.
0: And then from Adelaide to
1: Bali or last something? Time?
0: No, not Bali. The Tasmania.
1: Yes.
0: Yeah, because Tasmania, different weather also there. And then the mountain
1: and
0: also.
1: The
0: yes. Yes.
1: Yes.
0: Yeah. So really very strong.
1: Yes, it was a little bit
0: strong,
1: bumpy, but it wasn't too bad.
0: Yeah.
1: Yeah.
0: Yeah.
1: Yeah, so there's other things like mechanical turbulence.
0: Yes.
1: Airflow is distributed by obstacles like mountains, buildings and uneven terrain, producing swirling vortices of standing waves of air.
0: Yep.
1: There's also wind shear. Rapid changes in wind speed or direction over a short distance can create friction and eddies, causing such sudden jolts as well. There's also jet streams, which are high-altitude, fast-moving air currents
0: that
1: can generate turbulence as well.
0: Yeah.
1: Even when the aircraft move through regions of differing wind speeds.
0: Yep.
1: And then there's also the last one as well is storms and convective activity.
0: Yes, thunderstorm.
1: Like the thunderstorms and lightning.
0: We
1: and
0: had
1: stuff.
0: Before thunderstorm and lightning.
1: Yes, we did.
0: When we arrived
1: in Jakarta.
0: In Jakarta.
1: Yes.
0: Yes.
1: Yeah.
0: And really scary.
1: See the lightning like just outside the window.
0: And then we can
1: hear
0: the thunderstorm.
1: That was crazy.
0: Yes.
1: I thought, no, what if the plane, if the thing hits the plane or anything like that, you know?
0: Yeah, before 30 minutes. Yeah. Oh, not 30 minutes. I think 1 minute before landing.
1: Yes.
0: Yes, yeah.
1: Exactly, as well. So,
0: all right.
1: Yes. That's crazy.
0: Yes.
1: So, do you think that a plane can crash if struck by lightning?
0: Oh. I don't think so.
1: No?
0: Because just lightning.
1: Do you think or do you think it can stay up in the air?
0: Yeah. I think but if the weather wind.
1: Yeah.
0: Yeah, maybe.
1: Yep.
0: Yeah. Because they design already the flight.
1: Yeah.
0: Yeah. Very well to the lightning. Yeah. Not like what is it? Like someone house and then lightning and then just burn.
1: Yes. That's right.
0: Yeah.
1: Exactly. Well, apparently lightning strikes, like when we were going to Jakarta, actually are very common.
0: Yeah.
1: In the plane. Yeah, but there crashes caused by lightning are extremely rare to modern engineering and safety standards as well.
0: Yes, yep.
1: So commercial aircraft are struck by lightning about once per year. Often during climbs or descents through electrical charged clouds and altitudes of around 5,000 to 15,000 feet. Modern planes are designed with a Faraday cage principles, which says conductive fuselages and anti-static coatings which allow lightning to travel along the exterior without affecting the passengers, the fuel or the electronics. Wow. So if the plane, hit the plane, then it actually goes along the body of the plane.
0: Yeah.
1: And not touch the people inside or the fuel.
0: Yeah.
1: Wow, that's crazy.
0: You can imagine
1: how
0: very well they designed the flight.
1: Yes.
0: Yeah, because you know that's really danger actually. You can imagine how many what's called from the earth to the air.
1: Yes.
0: 3,000 sometimes 3,000 feet.
1: Yes.
0: More than 3,000 sometime, depend.
1: Mm. Yeah. But what the facts are saying here, though, is it's saying it actually usually happens when you take off. Because what happened when you take off?
0: Yeah.
1: You go through the cloud, don't you?
0: Yes.
1: And then when you come back down?
0: Yeah.
1: You go through the cloud.
0: Cloud,
1: And where all the storm? In the cloud.
0: In the cloud.
1: So that's when you get all the storm.
0: Yes.
1: And the rain and the lightning. Rain,
0: lightning, yeah.
1: All only just all around take there. Off and down.
0: And yes.
1: Most of the times it isn't.
0: Yeah.
1: What about that time when we're up in Darwin and we're flying through all those big thick clouds?
0: Oh.
1: How good was that?
0: Yes.
1: Remember?
0: Yeah.
1: Yeah.
0: And then the pilot really enjoy.
1: Yes, yes, he was.
0: He really enjoy because he... We're doing very well.
1: Yeah.
0: When we're there.
1: Yeah.
0: Yeah. And little fly also.
1: Yes, in the little plane. Yeah, exactly.
0: Yeah.
1: Yeah. Yeah. Exactly.
0: Just only 7 passenger inside.
1: Yes, there was. Yes, and flying through these big massive clouds was amazing, wasn't it?
0: Yeah.
1: Yeah.
0: Yep.
1: So what do you think planes are bumpy when flying through clouds? What do you think?
0: Oh.
1: Because, you know, when we fly through the cloud and you fly through it and then feel like it drop and go up and down sometimes, doesn't it?
0: Yes, yeah. Mm. Just sometimes I feel like scary.
1: Yes. And when you're flying through the cloud, you cannot see.
0: And then
1: see.
0: My breath and then...
1: Yes.
0: When the flight...
1: Yes.
0: And go down.
1: Yes.
0: Yeah.
1: Yes.
0: Because suddenly you can feel also when
1: and
0: you...
1: And feel like it drops.
0: Yeah, like drops, I think, we don't know that how many... to go down.
1: Yes.
0: Yeah, maybe or a thousand.
1: How far it
0: maybe
1: drops down.
0: And then you can feel your breath and then just feel
1: Yes, yes. And hold your breath for a second. Don't hold too long though, because otherwise you're passing out.
0: So oxygen.
1: Yes, you need oxygen.
0: Yes. Yep.
1: So airplanes feel bumpy in clouds because rising and sinking air currents inside the clouds jostle the aircraft around, creating turbulence. Wow. So the science behind cloud turbulence, clouds are not calm, right?
0: Yeah.
1: They are not, they're fluffy masses, and they're not sort of like soft and fluffy and go, oh, pretty cloud and that. They're actually pretty violent. They're actually full of moving air.
0: Yeah.
1: When water vapor condenses into droplets inside a cloud, it releases what's they called latent heat.
0: Yeah.
1: Warming the surrounding air. This warmer air becomes lighter and rises, creating updrafts, which make the wind go up. So while cooler air sinks, forming downdrafts, these adjacent columns of air moving in opposite directions can jostle an airplane as it passes through, producing fairly bumpy sensation during the flight through the clouds.
0: Yeah.
1: There you go. Because there's so much movement and air movement inside the cloud.
0: Yes, yeah.
1: And the thicker the cloud.
0: And then how many thick also the cloud.
1: Yeah.
0: Yeah, when the flying in that way.
1: Mm.
0: And then how many thick,
1: Yes, so there would be different. Yeah. The types of cloud that can be turbulence and cause severity is the cumulus cloud.
0: Yep.
1: These fair weather clouds can use flight turbulence due to vertical air currents, similar to like a pot of
0: boiling water.
1: Boiling water,
0: Yep.
1: Yeah. Then you've also got what's that? Cumulonimbus?
0: Yeah.
1: Clouds?
0: Yeah.
1: Which are your
0: thunderstorm clouds?
1: Thunderstorm clouds, with strong updrafts and downdrafts can produce severe turbulence as well. And obviously
0: heavy rain.
1: Yeah.
0: Yeah. Yeah.
1: Heavy
0: sometimes
1: rain and
0: we can see also heavy rain when fly.
1: Yeah.
0: Yeah.
1: Yeah.
0: And then we can look, they're a little bit scary.
1: Yes.
0: Yes.
1: Exactly. Yeah. Sometimes it can too. But it's just like once again, it's like driving a car in the rain.
0: Yes.
1: Yes.
0: Yeah.
1: And then you got mammatus clouds. These hanging pouches indicate turbulent air beneath. The cumulonimbus clouds and are often associated with severe storms as well too.
0: Yeah.
1: So that's your sort of difference between the clouds and everything else that's to do with clouds and everything.
0: Yeah.
1: So, yeah. Yeah.
0: Yes.
1: Yeah.
0: So we talk about this one, like what I talked before. Yeah, it doesn't mean to say, and then people go scare for holiday.
1: Yeah.
0: Yeah. Not make scare.
1: Yep.
0: But still can enjoy, everybody can enjoy, yeah.
1: And yes.
0: Yep.
1: Yeah, that's right.
0: Because
1: everybody can go.
0: Everybody will be safety.
1: Yes.
0: Yes, yeah.
1: Yeah, exactly.
0: So make the list for holiday because not long now.
1: No.
0: Because already in July, isn't it?
1: Yes, it is.
0: Yeah.
1: And it's going very quick
0: Very quick already.
1: Yeah.
0: And November, October.
1: Yeah.
0: And
1: not long.
0: Not long.
1: 3-4 months.
0: Yeah. Mm. And December, Christmas, not long now.
1: Mm.
0: Yep. All
1: okay,
0: right.
1: Okay, let's get on some bit more music for the Saturday night dinner party.
0: Yeah, you still can book your flight.
1: Yes, you can. Exactly.
0: Yeah, all right.
1: All right, we'll be back with more in just a moment.

0: We are the amazing multitaskers, us parents. We make sandwiches without the crusts and apples, without the skins, while we answer their every question. No, sweetie, dogs don't lay eggs. We squeeze in a series while we're folding their clothes, while cleaning up their mess while they take a nap. We're so good at multitasking. But try it when the kids are around the pool and they might drown. Water. It's only safe while you're watching. Keep watch. A message from Royal Lifesaving.
1: Hey, welcome back to the Saturday Night Dinner Party with us.
2: Yes.
1: Yes.
2: Yep. All right.
1: Show's just about finished already, so I better get in the last two questions
2: so quick.
1: Of the Smarty Pants quiz.
2: Yep.
1: Number six is, what grain is the Japanese spirit sake made from?
2: Yep.
1: And number seven, which food chain's slogan is finger licking good?
2: All right.
1: All righty.
2: Yep.
1: And we're talking about the last fact or fiction of our myths.
2: Yes.
1: Plane flights and myths.
2: All right.
1: Yep. Can the doors be opened during a flight? Can you open the doors during a flight?
2: Yeah. Oh, I think because already they close already.
1: Mm.
2: But if somebody not really close enough before flight, maybe open.
1: No.
2: Yeah.
1: No, another myth, another fake story.
2: Yeah, if somebody made mistake.
1: Yeah.
2: Yeah.
1: No,
2: no.
1: Cannot be open. An aircraft door cannot be open. In the flight, as the cabin is pressurized.
2: Yeah.
1: In the air, and the door acts like a plug. In the vacuum. Making the door impossible to open, of course, on the ground, once the plane is depressurized, it can make the door open normal.
2: Mm.
1: Mm.
2: Oh, yeah. So,
1: like a big vacuum.
2: Yeah. Mm. So when we watch the movie.
1: Yes.
2: And then when they open a little just, bit open and just get
1: and
2: out.
1: And somebody
2: everything.
1: Just touched like that one and then the door flying
2: the
1: open.
2: Door flying.
1: Once again, that Hollywood.
2: Yeah.
1: Yes. Yes. Doing the Hollywood stuff again
2: sell
1: as well.
2: Sell the story.
1: Yes, it is.
2: To
1: exactly.
2: make money.
1: Yes. Sell the story to make the money. That's right. Yes. So that's our debunking the flight myths tonight as well on the Saturday Night Dinner Party.
2: Yes. Yep.
1: All righty. Shall we give the answers to our Smarty Pants quiz?
2: All right.
1: All right.
2: So
1: first question is number one. We know that the lead actors were John Travolta and Olivia Newton-John in the movie Grease, right?
2: Yeah.
1: So what were the characters' names? John Travolta's character name was Danny Zuko. And Olivia Newton-John's was Sandra Dee as well. So once again, which country is Brie Cheech originally from?
2: France. Because really famous there.
1: Yes, it is.
2: Yeah.
1: Mark Hunter was the lead singer of this iconic Aussie band.
2: Yeah,
1: what's the name
2: Dragon.
1: Of the band? Dragon.
2: Yeah.
1: Yes. You know that song?
2: Yeah.
1: Take me to the April sun in Cuba. Yes. What nut is in the middle of a Ferrero Rocher chocolate?
2: Hazelnut.
1: A hazelnut.
2: Yeah.
1: Yes. You know that one. You like that one, don't you?
2: I
1: the
2: know
1: round
2: that.
1: One. With
2: I
1: the,
2: like it.
1: With,
2: yes.
1: Oh, you like all the chocolate. Exactly. What is the capital city of India?
2: Yes. New Delhi.
1: New Delhi.
2: Yes.
1: Yeah. What grain is the Japanese spirit sake made from?
2: Yeah, that's rice.
1: That's rice.
2: Yes.
1: Have you ever tried sake?
2: Yeah,
1: have
2: I've tried before.
1: Is it strong?
2: A bit sweet.
1: Oh, okay.
2: Yes, a bit sweet,
1: Oh, I didn't know it would be sweet. I've never tried it.
2: Yeah.
1: I might have to try it one time as well.
2: Yeah, you can try. It's nice also. And then people also can buy, I think, Japanese rice here
1: I
2: in
1: think
2: supermarket.
1: You can. I think you can.
2: So make like sushi and... Yeah.
1: You put sake in sushi?
2: No, sake in sushi.
1: Mm.
2: But because they say the answer is rice.
1: Yeah.
2: And then sushi most people use the Japanese rice.
1: Yes.
2: Not like rice from Asia or like Indonesia or Australia.
1: Yes.
2: No.
1: No.
2: Yeah, they have special rice.
1: But you could probably dip maybe some people maybe use sake
2: in
1: some sort of food cooking.
2: Yes.
1: As well too.
2: Yes.
1: Yep. Yeah. Number seven, which food chain slogan is finger licking good?
2: All right.
1: Yeah.
2: What is it? KFC.
1: KFC.
2: You like KFC
1: too, don't you?
2: Yes.
1: We haven't had KFC for a long time.
2: Yes.
1: No, exactly.
2: Yeah, I like KFC than Macos.
1: Yes, yes, better. Yeah, KFC. Yes. Macos isn't too flash.
2: Yeah.
1: No. When you was younger, yes, could eat, no worries. But now it's like, oh my gosh.
2: Yeah, better
1: not
2: cook.
1: Good. Yes, better cook at home, exactly.
2: Yes, yeah.
1: Yeah.
2: All right.
1: All right, this week as well. And we just heard then too from a little bit from Taylor Swift too.
2: Yes.
1: The fate of Ophelia from her news. The main girl, the queen of the pop at the moment, I suppose.
2: Yep.
1: Just got married this week as well, didn't she?
2: Yes.
1: Yes. And we hear some news about some news that happened recently with her wedding.
2: Yes.
1: We've seen the big A-listers and everyone else that sort of was there as well, wasn't they?
2: Yep.
1: Mm. And we had some news in there about her
2: bodyguard.
1: Her bodyguard.
2: Yes.
1: Yeah.
2: Yeah.
1: Yes. And?
2: Yeah.
1: Yeah. And so,
3: How can I help you today?
1: Oh my gosh.
2: How can I help you about Taylor Swift?
1: That's the pilot saying, how can I help you today as well?
2: Yes. Yeah.
1: We understand that one of Taylor Swift's bodyguards passed away.
2: Yep.
1: And during the wedding, which wouldn't have been very nice for her.
2: Yeah, actually that will be nice day, but still nice day with her. Yeah.
1: Yeah, but you don't want someone passing away at your wedding.
2: No, when you have party.
1: Yeah.
2: Yeah, when you have good day, happy day. Yeah.
1: And then somebody passed away.
2: Yeah, that will be sad.
1: Yes.
2: Yeah.
1: Yeah.
2: And not really good also for everyone also.
1: Yeah.
2: Yeah.
1: Yeah, exactly. Yeah. So that would be a bit sad for her as well. So
2: yes.
1: Hopefully she comes good and things are okay with her and her and her family as well, which would be pretty sad for her day. But lots of friends and family that come there as well. Does it say how long she was the bodyguard for? Married at the weekend. Swabby, 69 years old, who taught Taylor Swift criminal justice at high school before joining her security team, died during a battle with molastic kidney cancer as well too. So
2: yeah, because already had problem as well. Because accident.
1: He not die at the wedding. So it's just saying that he actually was already in the hospital, so he already passed away.
2: Yeah.
1: In the hospital already. So
2: yeah.
1: Well, that's about it.
2: Yeah.
1: I hope that you enjoyed the show tonight.
2: Yes, yep.
1: And
2: everybody happy.
1: Yes.
2: And have a good time also on the weekend.
1: Yes, have a good time. Thanks again to everybody listening through T-Bar Network and in the top in the Northern Territory as well. And we look forward to seeing you. Not long now. Yes, we've only got about 4 weeks and we'll be up there.
2: Yes.
1: So we're looking forward to I love getting to Darwin. Oh, my gosh, I miss Darwin when I'm not up Darwin. Oh, my goodness.
2: Not long now. Yeah.
1: All right. Everybody, enjoy the rest of your night. And, we'll end off with a bit of a big jet plane.
2: Yeah.

0: And right now we have a very special guest here on the line on the hot seats of Tiba Radio. We actually interviewed her before when she released her song El Cabello Blanco. Great, great mix. She's from WA and we are so glad to have her here on Tiba yet again to actually talk about her new song, Country Songs. And my, it is a great, great country song for the name Country Song. So I can't wait to talk about it. How are you, Olive May?
1: Yeah, really well. Thanks for having me on again.
0: All good to have you again. And with your song, Country Songs, tell us a little bit about that.
1: Yeah, so it actually came about on a trip around Australia that my family and I went on at the end of 2023. We left our little house in the southwest of WA. We went around the bottom of Australia, through South Australia and Victoria, all the way up the east coast to Cairns. And it was actually just before 2024 Tamworth Country Music Festival, which was my very first. And I thought that the least I could do to go to Tamworth was to take my own country song with me. So I sat in my caravan and banged out this little song, Country Songs. So yeah.
0: Wow, and it definitely does have a few country songs and also has a little twang of, well, a lot of twang of Australian in it, and that's why I love Australian country songs, you know, pouring out through the heart as well. And definitely having a trip around Australia can make you bring that out, and especially coming from El Cabello Blanco, your song released last year. What was the process in between, you know, releasing a song, Tamworth Country Music Festival? What were you doing in that time?
1: Since I released El Cabello Blanco?
0: Yeah.
1: So yeah, it was actually like a pretty full-on end to last year and start to this year, just like as far as music goes. I was very busy with a lot of gigs and a lot of trips over east. And then kind of after Tamworth, I actually just got busy with like my real life. I have two teenage boys and a husband and, you know, just life. So, yeah, the music actually, well, at least my music, took a bit of a backseat there for a few months and I didn't really do a great deal. But then, yeah, I got my life together and kind of planned out a release strategy for the next few songs I have. And, yeah, now things are just heating up again. And, yeah, it looks all busy again towards the end of this year. So, yeah, it was probably nice to have a bit of a break at the beginning of the year just to regroup.
0: Definitely. And talking about the end of this year, what is happening? Do you have a few more songs under your sleeve and things we are looking forward to?
1: Yeah, so I do actually have a new song planned for release just in October. So, yeah, still a few months away for that. But it's coming out with a video as well. I've already shot the video. So that will be really cool. It's a song about the little town that I live in the southwest of WA. So that's nice. But, yeah, also I'm heading over to the Gympie Music Muster for the very first time in August, so that's going to be really great. And, yeah, I've got some festivals to play over here in WA as well. So, yeah, busy.
0: Yeah, how amazing as well, you know, you're releasing songs. And your songs are always coming from the heart and, you know, it's always inspired by something. Is there any more plans in the future, your goals for the future with maybe a new album coming out, but is it still under radar or something?
1: Yeah, so actually I was just doing an interview earlier this morning and we were talking about this. Yeah, I definitely do plan to record an album hopefully next year. But yeah, there's nothing set in stone, but definitely I would love to do an album. So that's definitely on the cards. But I also, I've got an EP to release and that will be at some point next year with these songs and a couple of others on it as well. So yeah, there's a lot happening.
0: Yeah, and we cannot wait every second of the way. We always love your songs here on Tiba Radio. You know, with all of that, all the country music festivals, what inspires you on the day to day?
1: On the day to day, it's funny because like it's really tricky. Life's busy. Yeah. I don't, you know, it's an excuse, but I actually don't. A great deal of time to write songs. But, I definitely am inspired. When I am inspired, it's either things that have really hit me in the emotion or just like, you know, things that, yeah, it's definitely things that trigger my emotions, I think, is what inspires me most to write songs.
0: Yeah, definitely. You know, emotions definitely come out at the most random times. But, you know, with your songs, there's so much with, you know, El Cabello Blanco country songs and a few of your other great songs as well. Is there a way to, you know, reach out to you for the tickets of your shows? You know, is there a little platform we can have a look at to follow your journey?
1: Absolutely, there is. If you follow me on social media, that is the best way to stay up to date with what I'm up to. So, yeah, either on Instagram or Facebook at Olive May Williams. May is spelt M-A-E. That really trips up some people. But, yeah, social media is definitely the best place for me.
0: And thank you so much for coming on, talking about, you know, what you've been up to, your music. We cannot wait. You know, I cannot wait with your music. I fell in love with El Cabello Blanco, as well as your new song, Country Songs. It definitely feels into the heart, and good luck for your next journey. But is there anything else you want to add before we head out on the studio?
1: Just thank you so much for your support. I really appreciate everyone that appreciates my songs. And yeah, all of the support is really great, so thank you.
0: Oh, good, and good luck on your journey, as well as you know, releasing that album. We will keep an ear out, so, you know, we cannot wait.
1: Thank you. Thanks so much. You're listening to Olive May on Tiva Radio.

Yeah, but it sounds like the radio by Zach Top. Next one, we're going to go with Boys from the Country by Zach and George. See what you think of them new singers. Let's go.

That was a bit of my kind of crowd. Ah, Will Day. Yeah, that bloke name, Will Day. The next one we're going to go with Vixens of Fall, Sinking Spirits. Yeah, see what you think of this new music, new country. Yeah, you were John Morrison. Let's try these new ones out. Here's Sinking Spirits. Let's go.

Bit of Drunk Love there by Ty Myers, a bloke name. Next one we'll go with another Ty, Tyler Rodriguez. If Walls Could Talk. Yeah. You and John Moore's in here with all the new country. See how we go. If

Yeah, that was a song there called 3-2-1, Tucker Whitmore. Yeah, new country music singer. That's what I'm going to go with Travis Collins now, Dirty Money. See what you think of the new country ones. Yeah, you with John Morrison here on The Country Show for a Saturday night. I hope you like the music so far.

Bit of top end tough there, Tom Curtin. Yeah, little Catherine Boyd, Andy. He went to Tamworth, won a few trophies and stuff there, and country music thing. So, Tom Curtin. And top end tough. And the next one we'll go with the Woodpickers. Ruse and Boots. See what you think of them.

Yeah, a bit of Storm Rolling in there by the Wolf Brothers. They're good rock and rollers there. I like it when they play music all the time because they rock it up. And we're going to go with the next one there. See you folks again, the Buckleys. See what you think of them. And sit back and listen. And you with John Morsney on the Country Show with all the new songs. So let's go. I'm

Yeah, but I try a little kindness there with Tanya Koenigan and Jason Owens. Yeah, good old song, that one. The next one we'll go with Simply Bushed, Milligan Boy. See what you think of this one. Yeah, you with John Morrison here on The Country Show? Hope you're liking it so far for another Saturday night. Let's go.

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1: Bit of Tennessee Tipsy there by a band called Sons of Atticus. Yeah, new country music singer there. And the next one we'll go with Neon Angels. Yeah, Cowboys Never Stay by a singer by the name of Shana G. Yeah, you with John Morrison here on the Country Show. Here we go. Let's try it out. It's Neon Angels.

Yeah, We're Not Friends by a singer by the name of Chanley Rose. The next one we'll go with a bit of Shaboozy, a bit of Highway. See what you think of this one. Yeah, you were John Morrison here on The Country Show. Here we go.

Yeah, that was a bit of Charlie Pride there for you. Kiss an angel good morning. Yeah, I thought I'd just play some good old country music for tonight, Saturday night, with John Mawson. The next one we're going to go is Guess Things Happen That Way by Emmylou Harris. Yeah, you with John Mawson? Let's go. Here's Emmylou.

Yeah, a bit of Randy Travers there for you. Heroes and friends. You with John Morrison in the air tonight on a Saturday night of good old country. Next one we're going to go with a bit of Tom T. Hall. Country is. And for all you golden oldies out there likes Tom T. Hall and all the old good old music like Randy Travers and Buck Owens and everything. So just sit back and listen and enjoy all good old country music for tonight there. Yeah, you with John Morrison. Let's go. Here's Tom T. Hall.

Yeah, and that was a bit of Buck Owens there for you. Before you go, old Buck Owens, he sings a lot of good old songs, they're like old Made in Japan, and yeah. And the next one we'll go with another old fellow, old Boxcar Willie, King of the Road. I think this song here goes out to all the truck drivers. Yeah, you with John Morrison? Let's go. Here's Boxcar Willie.

Yeah, a bit of tearing up the country there with Creedence Clearwater Revival. Now we're going to go with old Dolly Parton and Porter Wagoner. Better moving on over. Here's old Dolly, let's go.

Yeah, a bit of Collide You There by Marty Robbins, the outlaw himself. And the next one we're going to go with a bit of Hearts on Fire, Mr. Eddie Rabbit. Yeah, you would. John Morrison here? Let's go.

And I said, well, all right. 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Mm-hmm. Well, all right.

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The world's half full of women and the world's half full of men.

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Namesake that Kajinger. And the next one we go would be the Glen Campbell here. He's Galveston, yeah. Good old song again from back in the 70s and 80s.

that was that old chap there, old Don Williams there. Good old boys like me. Yeah, and next one we're going to go with a bit of All I Ever Need Is You. Kenny Rogers and Dottie West. Yeah, it's a beautiful song, this one. Yeah, I heard it before, so here's Kenny and Dottie. All I need, ever need is you. You with John Morrison here on The Country Show for a Saturday night.

Yeah, but when you're in love with a beautiful woman there, Dr. Hook. Yeah, they came up to Darwin up here, I think two of them blokes, and I think they sang the song, the fellow with the patch and the cowboy hat, and the other blonde-headed bloke. Yeah, they seem to be real good. Grew up listening to them, when you're in love with a beautiful woman. The next one we're going to go with old Dwight Yoakam. I've seen this old chap in Cairns way back in 2005. Yeah, at a Cairns Civic Centre. Yeah, he sang this song too, Guitar Cadillacs. Yeah, you were John Morrison here on the country show for Saturday night. Keep on listening. I'm playing all them good music there for you.

there, bit of Eddie Rabbit there for you, driving my life away. Yeah, I can actually play that song on the guitar. Sing it a few there, yeah. And here's a bit of Gary Allen now. I've got a quarter in my pocket. Yeah, you were John Morrison here on the country show. Hope you're liking the music so far. Gonna be got some Keith Urban and some George Strait soon. So keep on listening there. You would on Tiba Radio for a Saturday night.

Yeah, but George Strait there for you. Cowboys and Dreamers. Yeah, good old George. And next one we're going to go with Keith Urban, New Zealand young fella. Yeah, somebody like you. Actually can play with this on the band. So it's a good song, this one. Yeah, somebody like you. Yeah, you with John Morrison here on The Country Show for Saturday night. Keep on listening.

Bit of Glen Campbell there for you, Rhinestone Cowboy. Yeah, we all grew up listening to that like a rhinestone cowboy. Here's another old lady from the 80s again, I think 70s, Jenny Fricky. Yeah, he's a heartache looking for a place to happen. Yeah, you with John Morrison here on the Country Show for a Saturday night. Hope you're all liking the music. Keep on listening.

is Malati Yunupingu. I'm from a little community called Ski Beach. That's in Nelan Boy in Gulf Peninsula. And you're listening to Tiba Radio. I am Malati Yunupingu. All way and out.

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0: Yes, sir. Well, right then. Well, there you have it. Nightcliff Sports Club seems to be more here than expected.
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Hey, Blake Clowner here from Nightcliff Tigers for Rad. That's because I don't want my family, friends, or me getting smashed into by someone doing dumb stuff on our roads. 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Dumb. 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So what makes you think you can do those things when you're behind the wheel? Playing sport is not a matter of life or death, but driving can be.

4-H and a FFA. 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

0: Let's go.
1: Hola, Adam from Peking Duck here for Rad. We see a lot of our fans do a lot of crazy things at our shows, but it's always in the name of fun. 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

Won't you tell me when? 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Though we're far apart, you are always in my heart. 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

I just wanna know, what is peace? 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

0: regulators. 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
1: The eagle's flying round and round to keep my 2 feet firmly on the ground. Now I can't fly, but I'm telling you, I could run the pants off a kangaroo. 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
1: Hey, yo, what up? This is Darcy, coming to you live from Teba Radio, broadcasting across 29 remote Indigenous communities. 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

Hey, Tabitha May here from Palmerston Magpies for RAD. In AFL, there's simply no room for excuses. If I mess up during a game, then I have to cop it. But away from the footy field, some people think excuses are okay, especially when they get caught speeding. Excuses like, I'm late for training, or I'm rushing to get home because the ice cream's melting. They're just not on. There's no room for excuses in football, and there's definitely no room for excuses on the road. Speeding. There's no future in it.

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1: Hello, my name is Nicholas. I'm from Elko Island. 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

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Covering 30 plus remote Indigenous Aboriginal communities across the top end of Australia. Ungurugul, Baranga, Beswick, Borroloola, Bulman, Gullywinkle, Gapuyak, Kalkarindji, Dagaragu, Milikapiti, Milingimbi, Minjalang, Nayu, Nukor, Numbulwa, Gunbalanya Owen Pelly, Palampa, Pepper Manati, Perlin Gimpi, Umbakumba, Warawi, Yerkala. When you're out on country, we've got you covered. News, music, interviews, and all the info on what's happening in your community. 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

0: Hi, this is Missy Higgins for Rad. I see a lot of things at gigs, mostly people having a good time and a few drinks. But what I'd hate to see is someone getting behind the wheel after they'd been drinking. Being even a little bit over the limit makes it too easy to lose control. So if you plan to drink, plan ahead. Arrange a designated driver who won't drink.
1: 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Recording artists, actors and athletes against dumb driving.

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Yeah, I'm ready if you're ready or wondering. 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

0: Hey, Caleb Nicky here from Darwin Brothers for RAD. More than 500 people a year are seriously injured on Territory roads. When you think about it, that's over 500 people dealing with critical injuries, physical scarring, relationship breakdowns, loss of employment, and not being able to do the things that they love, like playing sport. You can't control what another driver may do on the road, but you can control what you do when you get behind the wheel.
1: RAD, recording artists, actors and athletes against dumb driving.

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In football, you have to be 100% focused whenever you play. Texting during a game would be extremely dangerous. Yet people text and drive and think they're okay. Think they're in control of a vehicle that can crash in a split second through not paying attention. Think again. Texting while driving is simply not worth it. Pull over where it's safe and then text your mates or read your SMSs. 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

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You might remember me from around Palmerston, but today it's Tiba Radio. When I'm in the scrub, Tiba Radio is my go-to. 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

0: Hello, my name is Tobias Robert, and I'm a bass player for Tobiba.
1: Hello, my name is Aaron Kingsley. I'm lead singer, and I'm from Papanya, and we play for Chupi Band.
2: 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I'm the lead singer for Chupi Band.
3: And you're listening to D.

Yeah, you were John Morrison here for another Gospel Sunday. Yeah, that was a bit of My Fear by L. Limebear. Yeah, new singer, that one. And hopefully you'll listen to all the good gospel music there that I'll be playing today. The next one is Burn In Me. Yeah, you were John Morrison here on a beautiful Sunday.

Yeah, that's a beautiful song there. Butterfly Kisses by Mark Vincent. The next one we're going to go with a bit of Howard Grip. Everything in His Name. Yeah, and it's a beautiful Sunday out there. Praise the Lord, you know, for a bright, beautiful day like this now. And it's going to be a really good weather this time now. Dry season and really beautiful winds. Yeah, anyways, here's Howard Grip.

0: 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But safety must always come first. Before heading out, always check the weather conditions and marine forecast from the Bureau of Meteorology. 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Be crop-wise. In the top end, saltwater crocodiles inhabit many waterways. Keep your arms and legs inside the boat. Avoid cleaning fish at the boat ramps and stay well back from the water's edge. Never overload your boat and always let someone know where you're going and when you plan to return. Avoid alcohol when operating a vessel. Boating under the influence is dangerous and illegal. Respect the water, respect the conditions, and respect each other. Stay safe on Territory waters.
1: G'day, my name is Maxwell Gillette, and you're listening to TV Radio.

Yeah, Cast Your Burden there by Melanie Kerr. Yeah, I used to sing this song at the church there on the guitar. Cast Your Burden. And the next one is Can't Lose by Jordan Felis. Yeah, you're John Morrison on the Gospels. Hope you're liking the music. Keep on listening there if you like good gospel music.

Yeah, that was Can You Hear Me by Ava Aston. The next one we're going to go with Child of Forgiveness, Brian Dixon. Yeah, you were John Morrison of the Gospel. Hope you're liking it.

Yeah, that was a song called Equator by Fern Johnston. And the next one we'll go with Tiffany Ariel, Child of God, and we all Child of God. Beautiful Sunday. Yeah, good gospel one. What a

Yeah, Christ is risen. And that band is Christ the King. Good one. And the next one we're going to go with Mark Vincent, Circle of Life. Yeah, you with John Morrison here on the beautiful Gospel Sunday.

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0: Jesus come.
1: Yeah, that was C.C. Williams. Come, Jesus, come. Yeah, beautiful one, that one. And she sings a lot of beautiful gospel ones, C.C. Williams. The next one we'll go with a bit of Maverick City, a bit of Constant, the song is called. And, yeah, good, another good gospel one for a beautiful Sunday. I'm getting-

Yeah, that was David Kushner, Empty Bench. Yeah, beautiful one. The next one we're going to go with Eternal Life by Michael Enker.

My name's Malati Yunipingo. I'm from a little community called Ski Beach. That's in Northern Boy in Gulf Peninsula. And you're listening to Tiba Radio. I am Malati Yunipingo. Over and out. Bobo.

0: Hey you mob, there is a lot of talk in our community about a disease called diphtheria. It's easy to stop this sickness by getting a vaccine that is very safe and is free at your Danila Dilbert Clinic. Check your young ones are up to date with their vaccines. Aboriginal and Torres Strait Islander adults should also get a booster if it's been more than 5 years since your last one. Call us today on 89425400 to book. Diphtheria. 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
8: 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Hey, what's up, everybody? It's your boy, Riley Brown. And remember, you're rocking with Tiba Radio Station.

0: Boating in the Northern Territory is a great way to enjoy our rivers, creeks, and coastline. But safety must always come first. Before heading out, always check the weather conditions and marine forecast from the Bureau of Meteorology. Conditions can change quickly, especially during the wet season. Make sure everyone on board has access to a life jacket, and children should wear one at all times. Check that your safety gear is in good condition, including flares, fire extinguisher, first aid kit, and marine radio or communication device. Be croc-wise. In the top end, saltwater crocodiles inhabit many waterways. Keep your arms and legs inside the boat. Avoid cleaning fish at the boat ramps and stay well back from the water's edge. Never overload your boat and always let someone know where you're going and when you plan to return. Avoid alcohol when operating a vessel. Boating under the influence is dangerous and illegal. Respect the water, respect the conditions, and respect each other. Stay safe on Territory waters.
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0: just turned 45? 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